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Alarms. 7904, 152 feet, Avenue Northwest. 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

0: 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Call came in from the alarm monitoring company reporting a smoke detector activation.
1: 25, you guys can sit this one out. We'll head up there. You guys can return. 25 copies, thanks.

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1: Did you find anybody?
0: Not yet. We're currently just driving around looking for him.
1: Us too. We went in the front of the casino. Now we're in the back of the casino doing a circle around. I just see a cart over here. We'll see what this is up here. Yeah, we found him. He's on this back side here. So if you look where we're at, he's laying down there.
0: 10-4, we'll be there in 2 seconds. Thank you.
1: Yeah, he's up and

0: Pump 14, we are just receiving a call from the alarm monitoring company. They got in touch with the homeowner who stated a false alarm.
1: All righty then. We'll fly by this place. We're going to return service.

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0: 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It's actually going to be 107A Avenue. You're looking for a black Dodge Ram with a green trailer versus a Mazda SUV. Vehicles are blocking traffic. Unknown injuries at this time.
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1: Go ahead.
0: Hey guys, just coming down 101 Street right now. If you have an update for us, that'd be appreciated.
1: Three people involved. Not sure if there's any major injuries at this moment, but I wouldn't hurt for you guys to come anyway.
0: 10-4 will be there in about a few minutes or so.
1: Okay, thank you.

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1: 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They did get the crew going, and you are no longer required. Thank you.
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1: 1-1-A, go ahead.
0: Yeah, we're going to be clearing up from this event. Two vehicles stationed here. No injuries. No one's being transported. No need for EPS. Vehicles are moved safely off the road. Collision center brochures are provided.
1: 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Thank you, 1-1-A.

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0: 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You're heading to 380 151 Street. We're calling for a 73-year-old male. He is conscious but having difficulty breathing.
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0: 21 route with Alpha 67. Your patient is just outside this address. 25-year-old female found laying on the steps in the front, unresponsive. 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

0: 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Pump 27. Investigate smoke outside. 5303 24 Avenue Southwest. Map zone 59. Channel working 5. 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
1: 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Good evening. Headed to the vet center. First party caller, 20-year-old female, says she's allergic to mushrooms and her boyfriend...
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0: remains on scene. Two vehicles involved. Looks like everybody's out of the vehicle. Traffic's moving pretty slow. Ladder 6 will return you.
1: Ladder 6 copy. Clear rig 4. 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
2: Pump 25. Pump 17, you can stand down. We'll call you if we need you.
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0: 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Go ahead.
1: Hello, guys. We got dispatched. We're by your fire hall 17, so we're just a little ways away. But we're making our way there.
0: Yeah, we just spoke with the occupants. There's no injuries. I was just going to get a hold of you and release you from the call. They don't want an ambulance.
1: Okay, 10-4.
2: Clear you 6 off the copy. Thanks, Bob 15.
0: No worries. Have a good night, guys.
2: Thank you, you too.
0: You would be a busy one. That dispatch pump 4 is going to stand down.
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0: 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A caller is located in Thorncliff Place. They are reporting a dumpster that is smoking in the parking lot there.
1: Right.

Pump 25. Tanker 25. Vehicle fire. Anthony Henday Drive, westbound, northwest, and Anthony Henday Drive, westbound, northwest. Map zone 78. Channel working sick. Pump 25. Tanker 25. Channel working 6.

0: 625, show you en route. It's going to be westbound Hendy to 97th Street southbound. There is an SUV that is currently on fire. One individual is reported injured. It sounds like they have some burns. We're just waiting for an EHS unit to be attached.
1: Sorry, dispatch. We didn't get a lot of that up here.
0: 10-4, there is going to be a four-door SUV. It is currently on fire. It's going to be located... Standby, I'm going to get a good intersection for you. Westbound Hendy to 97th Street southbound. One individual is reported to be injured with some burns to their arms.
1: Got it. We can see some.

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1: Go ahead.
0: Yeah, Jamie, we're going to block the two lanes here behind you. When you guys need more water, if you do, just give me a call. We'll come and feed you.
1: Got it. Yeah, if you guys want to get that block and then maybe get some corns also on this off ramp that people are trying to get through to head south.
0: Yeah, copy that. We're going to shut this whole thing down.

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1: Go ahead.
0: Yeah, there's no patient here. He just sent some air. He is not interested in having an ambulance.
1: 10-4, thank you.

0: 125, it's Alpha 53. You said no patient, does not require an ambulance?
1: Yeah, 10-4, no patient. He's refusing. He didn't get any burns.
0: 10-4, we will cancel.

0: Pump 16, show you en route to this location. A 15-year-old male riding a scooter hits a parked truck. He's bleeding from the nose with a possible leg fracture. No EHS unit has been attached yet. They are low on resources. EPS has been advised.
1: Pump 16, copy.

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1: Yeah, that fire in the dumpster is reversed. 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
0: Okay, thank you so much.

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1: Go ahead, Bravo 31.
0: Hey, I just wanted to let you know that we're coming from the northwest side of Edmonton, so we're about 16 minutes away. Can we get an update on the patient?
1: I'll do one for you. Just bear with me one second.
0: 10-4, thank you.

0: Bravo 31, this is Pump 16.
1: Pump 16, go ahead.
0: Yeah, we have a 13-year-old male patient, 8-0-4, hit the side of a motor vehicle, and he's got his brakes and bumps all over. Helmet's got a little bit of damage to it. We're going to just further assess it here.
1: Okay, if you could let us know what that assessment brings. On our notes, it says there's an open fracture.
0: Nope, not an open fracture. It just looks like a singed shin. He hit the side of a S250.
1: Ten four. And is the patient currently bleeding from nose and mouth?

0: Bravo 32, not currently. Looks like you had a nosebleed. It's set up. And CNS is appropriate. Everything looks good from our point of view.
1: And we're, okay, we'll be on our way. We're just going to continue cool. Let us know if anything changes. Thank you.
0: Thank you.

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1: Pop 27, go ahead.
0: Yeah, we did not find a location of a fire, but there is a substantial tug-in homeless encampment, and we'll have to put this through 311 up, and they'll have to come in and clean this area out. So we're going to clear up.
1: Dispatch copies.
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3: Copy that. You can go ahead and open it.
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1: Go ahead.
0: Call 27, regarding the encampment, I guess there's going to be some questions in the Target 911 app for you, and when you fill them out, it'll send off a request for the removal.
1: Copy that.
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1: I show you en route with Stony Plain Alpha 13. You're responding to the Concrete Park. 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
2: Pump 4 copies. 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
1: Pump 4, I've asked for more details, and I'm looking on Google, which of course is no help because the whole area is just in upheaval. But I'm making a guess that it is the north side of Stony. There looks to be an area, maybe like a little fitness park. Go ahead, pump 25.
0: Yeah, we're clear. The scene fires out. Tanker 25 is going to stay on scene. The owner is having a tow truck come. Off there.
1: With Albert Alpha 12, you're responding to unit number 102, and the buzzer is the same, 102. Responding for a first-party caller alone, 70-year-old male having...
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0: Hey there, Stony Plain Road is divided with the concrete barricades there. Is it better if we come from the east?
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0: Yeah, 10-4, we'll see you guys in a couple minutes.
1: Go for a coffee, special alert, talking to us. Maybe a little bit altered LOC. We're just trying to get vitals now.
0: Network.

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1: And Bravo 66 are your EMS units. You're responding to this call for a 65-year-old male. He's been zapped by an electrical panel. Sounds like he was doing some electrical work. A breaker blew when he was electrocuted, and he had some flash burns. Don't work, obviously.

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1: Pump park, obviously.

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0: Hi, team. I show you en route with LaDuke Alpha 2. Responding to this general area for a 65-year-old male, third-party caller says that he was on the ground seizing, got up and kept walking, nonverbal. I'm assuming they tried to talk to him and he didn't respond. I'm not clear where the patient is right now or direction of travel.
1: 66, this is 04.

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2: 4, go ahead.
0: He's talking to us. No problems breathing. He does have severe burns to the backside of his fingers or his hands. A little bit of flash burn on his face. And he's required.
3: Yep.
2: Copies. Thank you, Pump 7. I'll put those notes in the call just in case the neighbors call back again.
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1: And pump 4 from PRU 9. My apologies, I was having some radio issues. I'm responding from the university area. I've opted to respond hot to your patch comments there. See severe burns.
0: That's correct. Yeah, he's about 60 years old. He's in good spirits, talking lots to us. No difficulties breathing. Vitals are all good. He's got a lot of singeing on his hair, on his head, and then he does have what looks to be third-degree burns on some of his fingers.
4: 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The caller is concerned, actually, about other people around the patient. 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Thank you.
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1: 20. I show you en route with Bravo 10, Pier U6. Transit security, you're watching on a camera. 35-year-old, no overdosing. East side of the building near the bike lockup.
3: Okay. Go ahead. Yeah, there were two other patients they got on the left. We're with one other patient now, but see you guys later.
1: Copy, thank you. Okay, go ahead.
4: Yeah, we're just making our way down Roland Road here, as you could see. Do you get any more specific information? We don't see anything, but we could smell some burning.
5: That was all that they had stated was just north of the intersection of Alex Taylor Road and Roland Road. I guess there's a small tree area between the two roads at that intersection.
4: Copy that. We'll make our way back up there. We're just close to the Dawson Bridge. Thank you.
1: For a 4-year-old male, he's been vomiting. He's looking blue in color and very drowsy. Caller.
0: Pump 26. Pump 9. Ladder 16. Rescue 9. Tanker 26. 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

0: All units on working, we have you responding to a commercial building. Call came in from the alarm monitoring company reporting general fire alarms. There is two addresses that are currently ringing at 2717 Maple Way and 2713 Maple Way.
1: Okay, 6.
2: Thank you.

0: Just press pump 16.
1: Pump 16,
0: okay. We were flagged down by somebody who's unrelated to this event. We didn't find the issue at all yet, so if you could keep them directing us in, that'd be great.
1: Okay, copy. You have not located the patient.

0: meters on working three. This is pump four.
1: Okay, thank you.
0: Yeah, I was just talking to homeowners here. I think we're going to wrap up pretty quick. Do you have an ETA for this address?
2: We're hammered from 25. We'll be between 10 and 15 minutes. Has the patient been transported yet, or are they still on scene?
0: They're still on scene. What happened here was he was trying to replace a breaker in the panel, and it didn't quite fit well. He left the main switch on, the master on, and just gave it a push. It flashed on.
2: Okay, copy that. Yeah, there's 10 little calls. We're just kind of debating if we really need to respond. It wasn't from an open flame as opposed to just being an electrical arc. You wouldn't happen to have his name by chance, would you?
3: And I'll give you a further update when I get one.
4: Okay, thank you very much.
0: 2 Alpha 3, this is Pump 18.
5: Check, check, check, check.

0: 423 coming in. It's Maple Road is very congested. FYI.
1: Dispatch, Tanker 25, Morrison 6.
2: Tanker 25, go ahead.
0: Hey, we, tow truck came, showed up, hooked up, and they left. We're clearing this seat now, thanks.
2: Dispatch copies. Thank you.

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1: Copy that. Dispatch, 120. 20, go ahead.
2: Do you mind timestamping Narcan delivered as 1952 for us, please?
1: Come on.
3: Commander Sylvester, in Afghanistan.

0: Gators, pump four.
1: Control departments, nothing showing at this time at Dusky Command. Gator 26 Space go on recon with my guys.
2: Pump four, I think they may have cleared, just cleared from this channel.
0: Copy that. I was just going to let them know I put a little more information on the MPS for them. After you, we're going to terminate here pretty quick.
2: Okay, copy, thanks. They've decided they will not be attending. It's not open play.
1: Copy that.
0: I'll let homeowners
1: know about that.
2: Pump five, go ahead.
3: Actually, there is no dark end given by fire. The other specification now, pump 5 is clear.
1: Rescue 9, I'll get you on recon 2 and 2, 2713.

0: 9 level, what did I hide him? You lost you to recon. Is it on your side?
1: We came all the way around. You'll see us outside of Unit 2717. If you guys just check out 2713 for us.
0: Yeah, copy that. You lost you to 2713.

0: Man, this is Recon 1.
1: Go Recon 1.
0: Yeah, we've got audible alarms, and the panel is reading parkade elevator lobby smoke.
1: Copy that. You guys are proceeding to the parkade then?
0: Yep, copy that. We'll hit the parkade. Check it out.
1: And Recon 2 from command.
2: Command.
1: We are on the city. That the parkade is all joined together for these apartment buildings?
2: Yeah, copy that command. It says building 3000 parkade elevator lobby. Smoke alarm.

0: Then ladder 16, when you're coming in, maybe take the off-way road. Might be better access for you.
1: Copy that, thanks.
0: Command Recon 2. Go Recon 2. Do you want us to head down on our side too, or just remain with the panel?
2: You said that it was around 3,000. I don't know if one of the other buildings is labeled that on the outside. Just maybe check that, if you don't mind. We don't have complex cars in these buildings either yet, so kind of unsure.
1: Three different properties, thanks. I'm just crossing Calgary Trail here on 34th Avenue.
0: Unless the park gates are all interconnected.
2: Yeah, it might be good to do a short just.

0: Golf 1, Adrian.
1: Go ahead, 1A.
0: Yeah, we got a member coming up to get more water.
1: Sounds good. I'll reload and send it back.
2: Trans Ladder 16, level 1, out on Maple Way.
3: Ladder 16.
1: Command, this is Recon 1. Yeah, we're at the parkade, and we still have Audible, but nothing happened.
3: Okay, copy that. Ladder 16, from your vantage point, or even Pump 9, what are the smaller numbers over on that side of the complex?
0: That's a great idea. I'm just going to walk up the path here. I'll meet you where we can do that.
1: That's the one that we see from here.
3: You copy that? That's the smallest one? Because I think there's numbers on boards that share the complex.
1: Yeah, there's 2701 as well. We're in front of 2705. If you look on the panel there, they're rated, they're numbered to 3,000 and all that. So there's a map on the panel if you want your guy to look at that.
3: Yeah, that helps.

0: Yeah, on the panel door, if you open it up right on there, there's a map on there.
1: Okay, copy that. Ladder 16, I'll assign you to lobby for now, just because this is quite a few buildings, big complex in here.
2: Ladder 16 copies. That's Lepson 2, recon. Or, sorry, lobby.

0: Recon 1.
1: Repeat last transmission.
0: Yeah, I'm just getting hold of the...
1: Recon 1, you might have to go into Simplex, if you don't mind.
2: Dispatch 120.
3: 120, go ahead.
2: Hey, dispatch. Patients in the care of HS, we're going to terminate this one.
3: Copy, thank you.

0: Command, this is Recon 1.
1: Go ahead.
0: We attempted a reset on the panel, and it is holding.
1: Okay, copy that, and no reason for the alarms to go off.
0: Yeah, cause the alarms is unknown, but the system has reset and is reading normal.
1: Dispatch, you copy all that?
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1: We'll terminate this event and return service.
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1: Pasto in front of the Bulk Barn and the Boston Pizza. They were far away, but they believe it is a 40-year-old female, reddish hair, and she's by a light post.
2: Yes, DD copies. Yeah, it's double pressed.

0: I'm 14 Street en route, no EMS attached just yet. I'm collision here. You're looking for a gray sedan versus a gray caravan. Reports of a possible shoulder injury. Everybody seems to be close to writing.
1: 14 copies.

0: Bump 14's on scene. There is indeed that two-car collision. Looks like everybody's out and moving around. We'll update.
1: And we're just going to pursue cold until told otherwise.
0: That's a great plan. Like I said, we'll update you. Like everybody looks like they're out and about, so...

0: Bravo 26, this is Paul speaking.
1: Go ahead.
0: I see you right behind us, but we were just having a chat with a lady. She says she was down, but now she's up, and she's walking away. Does not require assessment or EMS or fire. So we're going to return.
1: Stand for it. Thanks, guys.

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1: One
0: A,
1: go ahead.
0: How we locate the fire? Fire is out. I was in the cabin fire. We're gonna clear up.
1: Dispatch copies. Thank you.

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0: Patient's complaining of a slight shoulder pain, and her blood pressure is slightly elevated. She doesn't have high blood pressure. It's at 180 over 100. She's moving and sitting and talking, so you guys carry on cold.
1: That part.
0: And we're trying to convince her to go to the Medi Center, but she wants an ambulance to come.
1: I appreciate that.

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Pump 10. Overdose. 97th Street, northbound, northwest, 137 Avenue, east, northwest, map zone 23, channel working 3, pump 10, channel working 3.

0: Pump 10, I show you en route with Bravo 26 and PRU 8. This event was passed on to us through EPS. Reporter was describing two patients using IV drugs and slumped over, not responding. A group of people on a green space somewhere in this intersection.
1: Plus 7 copies. Slattery 18, you can return. 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
2: 18 copies, thanks.
0: I'm sorry, pump 7 and ladder 18, we're headed to another event. That update was for pump 10.
2: Pump 10 got that update as well.
0: Thanks, pump 10. Pump 7, you are headed to 50th Street, which is why you had ladder 18 attached. I'm not sure what's going on here, but it's a collision between someone who is trying to park and another car. We're trying to confirm their exact location. You're looking for a white GMC Envoy and a black Honda Civic.
2: 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I'm still on the channel. You want us to come?
1: No. If there's something crazy going on, I'll call for help, but otherwise, you can send us.
2: Copy that.
0: And pump 10, an update for you. You can stand down, actually.
2: Ten copies up. We're clear. Thanks.

0: 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Pump, 8. 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
1: I'm sorry, I just updated the event address there. It's in the O2's parking lot.

0: Empel to 8, good evening. I show you en route. They've downgraded the coding. 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Thanks very much.
1: Nothing copies. 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
1: Pump 7, go ahead.
2: Yeah, I got to talk with alleged patient here, lift driver. We have maybe maximum 5 kilometer an hour collision. There's no mechanism. Injuries, claiming back pain.
1: Ten four ETA is about 10 minutes.

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1: Drivers have exchanged information. No patient transport. Both vehicles are needing to be towed, but they're off the road. We're going to clear.
0: Okay, thanks.

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1: Over Bravo 17. We're just pulling up, by the way.
0: No, I see. Maybe you should take a left at the lights there, 130th half, and then go into the theater parking lot and come around that way. That'll be your easiest access.
1: Okay, 10-4. Thank you so much.

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0: Papa 11, I show you off with Bravo 26. You want to head to the back alley. Caller reporting an 18-year-old male on his knees with his head down inside a doorway there. They're presuming he's overdosing.
1: Papa 11.

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0: 4, 2 en route. Looks like it's going to be a parking of the Salvation up.
1: 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Pump 22, ladder 22, rescue 4. Small outside fire, 146th Street Northwest and 111th Avenue Northwest. Zone 7, channel working 4. Pump 22, ladder 22, rescue 4. 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

0: Okay. I show you on route with Alpha 80. Responding here for a 50-year-old female laying on the ground with a suitcase. Caller was in a drive-through and so just watching from afar. I'm reading the female is near the CIBC.
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looking for you en route with Sherwood Bravo 2. Reports here of a black Mercedes versus a 13-year-old male who was on a bike. There is no bleeding, injuries not described, other than not dangerous. Oh, and police are on scene.

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0: 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They're reporting a garbage can's on fire.
1: 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The new pin is accurate.
0: Ten four. It should be just around Skona Road, 94th Avenue. They stated there's a gravel path towards the creek.
1: Copy that. We gotta take the long way around just in the first location, but we'll go on a look.

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0: 12:30, show you off en route to this location. It's going to be a single vehicle collision versus a hydrant. First party caller on scene reporting leg pain. We get to have a EHSE attached. We'll update you when they are.
1: 12:30, copy. And dispatch, could you notify EPCOR, both the hydrant?
0: The reporter said that the hydrant has a dent in it, but it's not leaking. Let us know when you're on scene there, what you see, and we'll confirm with EPCOR.
1: Yeah, copy that. We've got a dent. It probably needs some kind of an inspection, I imagine.
0: Absolutely. We will let them know.

0: Yes, go ahead, come on, six.
1: Six, go ahead.
0: We're going to be in the area. We're just walking down in the rain to see if we can see what's going on.

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0: Two vehicles involved, and the hydrant definitely has a list, 5 degree list to it, so it should be checked up after.
1: 10-4, do you have a moment to grab the hydrant number?

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1: Ladder 22, overdose, 9820104 Street, Northwest, Suite 68, at Palisade Apartment, Map Zone 1, Channel Working 3, Ladder 22, Channel Working 3.
2: 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Someone is going to meet you downstairs. They are reporting someone overdosing on narcotics, no age or gender provided. There is some naloxone on scene. Caller advised to use it.

0: Definitely.
1: Okay.
0: Yeah, we got a couple of folks camping down in the river valley. There's no cause for concern.
1: Dispatch copies, thank you.

0: And dispatch 130.
1: Oh, 30, go ahead.
0: Yeah, so we have a parked vehicle that was involved with the primary driver here. We don't have a driver occupant for this parked vehicle. I was wondering any chance you can notify APS to maybe try to find a plate number and owner by chance?
1: Yeah, absolutely. When you are able, just a vehicle description and plate, then we'll give them a call right away.
0: Copy that. And there's a resident manager as well going to knock on some doors. She believes it might be a tenant, but it's that gray Honda Civic, and the plate number is AMANOH.
1: Alpha November Oscar Hotel.
0: That's for my Genetics.
1: 10-4, thank you.

0: Salisbury from dispatch.
1: Go ahead, dispatch.
0: Salisbury, you've had Pier U 11 attached for your EMS unit, and we're notifying EPS. Just need a description and plates of the vehicle that hit everything else.
1: Perfect. Thank you, dispatch. And also, there's no need for EMS. Sorry. Just a sore leg, but he says he's okay.
2: Thank you, guys.
1: Go ahead. We're clear to see an EPS here. AHS is here as well. There's no need for us. We're right there.

0: Yes, number 22.
1: Number 22, go ahead.
0: You say 68. We're just on scene here. And we have, it just doesn't match up with that building.
1: I've got a note here that the caller is letting in the crew now. And it is 68.
0: Copy that. What was the building?
1: Palisades Apartments, 9820.
0: Okay. We're with him, but yeah, 68 is the one. Yeah, 68 is it. That's where the confusion was. Thank you.
1: I can see that. Okay, thank you.

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0: Pumpkin, I show you on route with Fort Saskatchewan Alpha 2. 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I'm trying to get more information where exactly the truck is located. 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Again, mandatory stage.
1: Contact on that. 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

0: 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They believe it's stuck between the...
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0: Pop 14, I showed out with Vitasco and Alpha 4. You're heading to Baldwin Court, 6632 131 A Avenue. Responding for somebody at that location that's overdosing. Sorry, no patient details here, but sounds like CPR is in progress.
1: 14,

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1: Hello, Pump 30. EPS has been advised. Don't have an ETA for you. They will be dispatching due to some damage there.

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0: about their vehicle. I'm wondering if maybe they're in the right place.
1: We didn't see them when we pulled up. 7 driver, any sign of an elevator technician out there?
2: No, I'll take a look. One sec, Jeff. Rescue 14, left hand.
1: Pass down by Rescue 14.

0: Right, we didn't see any check at this address. We're kind of going, we also have a key.
1: Sorry, say again that last part. You said you didn't see a technician?
0: That's correct, and we have a key.
1: Okay, yeah, my guy's got a key too, but it's not fitting. But if you want to come in, maybe you've got a key we don't have.
0: Copy that.
2: Dispatch copies. We'll let the property manager, they're not on site,

0: Command, this is 4-2.
1: Go ahead for 17.
0: Yeah, they're closer to 4-2 than 4-1 right here.
1: Yeah, okay, I'm just on the phone with a building representative. We're going to see if we can track the elevator guy. Just stand by there.

0: command. This is 4-2.
1: Go ahead.
0: We're trying to get car one up here, so if we can open the door and maybe get a visual on car two. Do you have the elevators locked?
1: Yeah, we do. We'll free them up here. Stand by. Okay, should be all yours now.

0: Rescue 14 driver, this is 14 portable.
1: Yeah, go ahead for Rescue 14 driver.
0: Can you bring a broom handle off the floor too?
1: Copy, broom handle to floor two.
0: Bring Allegan as well while you're at it, just so we have it here.
1: Yeah, so we're just wrapping up this call. Both vehicles are off the road safely, and both dressed have been located, and they've exchanged information. They're going to hang around on scene for a bit to see if UPS does arrive, but they're well aware of self-reporting the accident, and we're going to clear off the terminal.
2: 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Thank you, Pump 3.

0: 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Ladder 22. 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
1: Yeah, Rescue 14, let me know when everybody's out and secure there, and we're going to shut the power off to the engineers. Everyone's out. 10-4, we're shutting the power down to both elevators.

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0: President.
1: And dispatch, the copy. 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
1: And we've got a security guard on site here who is going to deal with the property representative to get Schindler out here to fix these elevators if they're not already on site somewhere.
2: 10-4.
3: Computing on scene. Next residential commercial building. People standing outside. Nothing showing. The office command. Rescue 2 initiating a lot of reconnaissance.
4: Appreciate you, reconnaissance.

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1: Nine copies.
2: Yeah, recon, looks like second report, daycare is an alarm.

0: Strand, Rigo.
1: Comfort, Command.
0: Yeah, Command, I have audible alarms, panels indicating second floor decap pulsation. We'll go take a look.
1: Copy that. PLR, Command, you copy, Rigo.

0: Yeah, it looks from the outside of the daycare that they're doing work inside. We're just waiting for the code from the property manager to get into the daycare to look in.
1: Yeah, copy that. We'll go ahead with the silence and just 20 you can return.

0: Commander Recon, there was an auxiliary panel on the daycare. We saw it here. It did recess for a bit and then went off again.
1: I copy. I'll throw the panel down here.

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Tell us what's going on to alarm, second coordinator.

0: Yeah, the daycare panel, I tried to reset. It's showing there's a double trouble, but there's no screen on this one to tell me where it is.
1: Is this North Tower? Zone 5, second floor.
2: Oh, that's what we got.
0: Yeah, that's where we are, in the North Tower on the second floor.
1: Is there still anybody working up there, or is this something we can have them call a taxi isolate?
0: I'm aware. At least leave this one in silence in the daycare, and they're going to have to give a shut off.
1: Can't copy that. We're going to shut off, Jerry.

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1: The alarm company since you guys have been on site.
2: Copy that. It just even tripped a wound on its own even after it was in silence. We're getting a silence set up, but I think there is a manager that we'll be talking to here shortly. They got a tech to come in.
1: They told there was on route. They just weren't able to provide us with an ETA.
3: Yeah, command, we just want to take the sound off us.
2: Yeah, copy that. So that system went into alarm on its own. So if they have the ability to call somebody in, they should be on that now.
3: Baby's on the phone with them right now.
2: Thanks so much.
1: Pump 22, show you en route to just outside of the Ace Liquor in the Terralosa Center. 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
2: Let's shut off the list back at the panel here. 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

0: Crestview 21, you are on route with Bravo 850, Pier U11. You're going to be heading to the Comfort Inn and Suites. However, it is going to be just across the street in the bike lane. Reports of a male unconscious. It's uncertain as to thinking that it's an overdose. I guess the caller reports that the patient is face down.
1: Command, rescue 2 is going to return to service. Thanks much.

0: Hey, dispatch, this is 21. I'm going the wrong word in town.
1: That would make sense. You were heading to the Comfort Inn and Suites along with Pier U11, Bravo 850. Now, patient's going to be located just across the street from there in the bike lane. They're responding for a male. Consciousness is unknown. I guess they see that he stays down in the bike lane. They're assuming it's an overdose.
0: Okay, call, thanks.

0: 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Call came in from the alarm monitoring company reporting a smoke detector activation upstairs.
1: Dispatch, home 28, can help.
0: So far.
2: So I feel this is issue. System is in silence, and they do have a tech and security that's going to start on 11 here to start doing the fire watching.
0: Dispatch copies. Thank you, Pump 2.

0: 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They got in touch with the homeowner reporting a false alarm on site.
1: Thank you.

0: That's 123.
1: 123, go ahead.
0: Yeah, we arrived on scene. There's actually some burning material and a little concrete trench behind the dumpster section. Result, we're going to terminate return.
1: That's copy. Thank you.

Pump 2, pump 11, pump 3, pump 18, ladder 18, rescue 3, jet boat 1, RDC 11, RDC 18, high angle rescue above water, zone 2, channel working 4, pump 2, pump 11, pump 3, pump 18, ladder 18, rescue 3, jet boat 1, RDC 11, RDC 18, channel working 4, refer to NDA.

0: Calling this one working for call came from EPS. In has visual mail on the outside of the Raleigh, the Tawatina Bridge. He's on the east side of the bridge here. You'll be getting EMS Bravo 14. EPS have cars en route. Again, Air One has visual.
1: Front three. Ladder 8. Pump 18, you got cabin open. Right side.

0: 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I think they're at another call, so Pump 11 is going to have to respond.
1: 10-4.
2: 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We're heading to 21.
0: And Dispatch, this is Car 6. 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
2: Yeah, copy, thanks. We're making our way down to the boat here.
4: Yeah, pump 11, we're going to get out of your way here.

0: Hey, phone 2, which bridge you guys going to? This is Rescue 21. We just want to make sure you guys are in the right area.
1: Pump 11 and pump 2 are now just pulling in 96A, just in the parking lot by the bridge here. We got lots of EPS and peace officers on scene already.
2: I want to take command and then we can deploy our boat if we need to.
1: Yeah, copy that. Pump 2 V command, shore sector, pump 11, you can get a boat set up. Rescue 21, I guess you're getting the jet boat ready. I'll go link up with EPS and see what they need.
0: Copy that, Steve. Which bridge are you at?
1: We're at the Tiwana LRT bridge. We're on the south side, just on 36A Street. And we'll turn off our lights here.
0: Yeah, copy.

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High angle rescue above water. Map zone 2. Channel working 4. Rescue 21. Respond with pump 2. Pump 1. Pump 3. Pump 18. Pump 24. Ladder 18. Rescue 3. Jet boat 1. RDC 11. RDC 18. Channel working 4. 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

0: Hey, Amanda. Pump 11. One second. Yeah, we'll just talk to TPS. They have him on the bridge. They got him secured. Copy, thanks for that. All units can return.
1: All three copies, clear returning.
0: AHS, I'll have you just stick on scene here for a bit. We'll see if we can link up with EPS if they require any medical assistance.

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0: This is Michael.
1: Yeah, go ahead.
0: Yeah, so all fire units can clear. We're just we're here with AHS right now. If you can relay to EPS, we haven't actually made face-to-face contact of, you know, EMS is here to talk to the patient once they get off the bridge.
1: Perfect.

0: Yeah, medical sector, this is Folks King Park, man. We do have just in that same piece. So once you're finished moving your ambulance around, you can come in and talk to them. Yeah, conscious and breathing, just a little exhaustion from hanging on the bridge there for a bit by his hands. Sorry, are we going to find him? Right where we were talking. So he's over in a bench about 10 meters behind you.
1: All right.

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Complex Card, 22. 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

0: 113, you are on route with 22. You're heading to Park Place South, Block F, unit number 102. Responding for a 17-year-old female. Sounds like she took some pills initially and has also drank some liquor tonight. She was vomiting really dark brown and has gone unconscious, however, is now awake. Other number is going to be the same, 102 as the other number.
1: Pump 5, show you en route to this address. There's a little green space in the parking lot. We've received multiple calls on this one. A bush on fire. Your winds are coming from the north-northwest at 17 kilometers an hour. And Pump 25, we're receiving information. I guess this bush is close to a fence, and now it is involving the fence as well.
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0: Club 11, show you en route. Looks like it's going to be to the rear of this property. Caller is reporting a little pile of wood on fire.
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0: Pat Meyer under control here. No damage to the fence. 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

0: Okay, to show you the rooms to the Acadian house. The caller is reporting that her kitchen is flooding up from under her sink. She does not know how to turn the water off. As well, she's concerned about electrical hazards.
1: Oh, my God.
0: They'll be looking for suite 107.
1: Thanks.

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1: Yeah, all cleaned up here. There's no damage to anything here other than the bush. We're clear and return to service.
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0: What's you know what it is again, please?
1: So suite 17 in the basement through the laundry room. I guess the laundry room door does not have signage on it. The caller is supposed to meet you.
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0: Paul 24, you're on route with Alpha 12, heading to 75 Cormac Crest. Person, 17-year-old female who is unresponsive. Sounds like she has been drinking earlier tonight and now having seizures.
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1: Okay, go ahead.
0: Yeah, just an update. We met with the occupant. The suite was actually unit 203. Not sure where 107 came from. There isn't even a 107 on the back. So anyway, the
2: Pump 25, vehicle fire, 153 Avenue, eastbound, northwest, and 66th Street, southbound, northwest. Map zone 48, channel warping 4. Pump 25, channel warping 4.

0: Top 10, you were on route with Pierre U8, Sierra 4, and St. Albert Alpha 201. You're going to be heading to the Roslyn Shopping Center. Patient's going to be located in the parking lot. I don't have a lot of details here, unfortunately. Sounds like it's a 30-year-old female, not conscious. One dose of Narcan already provided. Caller on this is Transit. Sounds like Transit is on scene with their lights on.
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1: Bomb 10 comes out. We're clear. Thank you.
0: Intersection. First party caller on scene reporting a white Ford has caught fire. It's reported also is an electric vehicle. Just be advised.
1: I'm pretty bad.

Hazmat 1. Vehicle fire. 153 Avenue, eastbound, northwest, and 66th Street, southbound, northwest. Map zone 48. Channel ping 4. Hazmat 1. Respond with pump 25. Channel working 4.

25. Vehicle fire. 153 Avenue, eastbound, west, and 66th Street, southbound, northwest. Map zone 48. Channel working 4. Tanker 25. 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

0: 125 on scene. Yeah, we have a Ford truck vehicle. Back end is on fire. We'll check it out. See what we can do.
1: Dispatch copies. With the final coding of this, you're going to get Tanker 25, has one, and the Gators as well.
0: Copy that.
2: Car 5 working for.
1: Car 5.

0: Have one, take a 25, show you en route to this intersection. You have pump 25 in command there. It is a Ford truck. The rear end is currently on fire. It is an electric vehicle.
1: Banker 25. Traffic, 25. Go ahead. Hey, we're just looking to see what you guys want when we get on scene there. We're just going to jump 153 right away.
2: Yeah, if you just pull up behind the pump for now. We got the road, or the whole road here closed. I think we're contained to the back end of the truck. I don't think there's any battery involvement. Just trying to find an owner here now to kind of confirm a few things.

0: Command Tanker 25, level 1 right behind you. Do you want us to leave the one lane open, or do you want us to close it off?
1: Oh, you can leave that one open at this stage. We've got pretty well contained here to the back of the truck.
0: Copy that.
1: Dispatch, 125, come in.
2: Command, go ahead.
1: Yeah, we got that fire under control here now. Looks like the truck battery wasn't involved. Looks like scooters in the back. I'm not sure if the gators are interested in that. Looks like there were scooters in the back, electric scooters.
2: Dispatch copies. So they were more concerned about the batteries of the scooters themselves. The truck is just a regular gas, diesel kind of engine.
1: No, the truck is an electric vehicle as well. Didn't really involve the truck much, just in the back.
2: Ah, 10-4.
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1: Pump 25, go ahead.
0: Fire out here, we got to the bullet here. Looks like there's some.
1: Dispatch, copy. Were the scooters themselves on fire? It sounds like the gators will attend.
0: Yeah, it doesn't look like they were involved. Looks like it looks like the fireworks of some sort caused the issue.
1: Dispatch copies. That truck had a lot of interesting cargo.

0: Peters from dispatch.
1: Go ahead, dispatch. This is Dave.
0: Peters, hello. Commander just updating us. I guess there was also fireworks in the box of this truck, so the scooters themselves weren't the issue. They had a bunch of fireworks going off.

0: 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Gator 2.
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2: Car's back in the, looks like the bed of the house. 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
3: Rescue 2. 20.
0: Yeah, dispatch, this is clearly a high rate of speed incident. We're going to get EPS.
1: Okay, copy that. We'll get EPS rolling. Do you need any other resources there?
0: Just a rescue.
1: 10-4, and when you get a chance, if you could just confirm the house number for us.
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0: Top 15, show you en route to a single sound residence. 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
0: Just entering through the south entrance now, saying what the upgrade was. 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

0: Pump 4, you're on route 9, St. Albert, Alpha 201. We're heading to the Aladdin Motel, unit number 237. They say it's just by the front desk. Henry responding for a 34-year-old male, not conscious. He was smoking some down and then fell down the stairs.
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2: Man, we need to find anything when they finish locking the place.
3: 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Thank you.
2: No.
1: Copy that. Dispatch, can you relay to ETS if they can do a remote reset? Pump 4.
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5: Yeah, hey, 710 Alpha 1. Just looking for a quick update. We're coming from Solar.
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1: Hey, command. This is Hotel RT Control. They are doing a remote reset. They said it just should be the main panel at the 108 Street South entrance.
2: Yeah, we're going to head there now. Rescue 2 is going to, we can clear them up. We'll try to shout out to 108 side.
0: Yeah, command, it looks like the panel's kind of shut. And I don't, they took away the lock boxes years ago, so.
2: Yeah, copy that. We were talking about whether our cards worked for that location or not, but we'll head that way, and well, I guess we'll wait for ETS to show up.
3: Yeah, command, your card should work. It's just at the bottom of the 108 Street entrance there.
1: I'm going to be heading to the Jockey Motel, unit number 117, responding for a 17-year-old female. She took a bunch of pills, clonidine, and Semidol. Also reported that she had a concussion yesterday. At one point, she was unresponsive. CPR was in progress. The female did wake up and started pushing him off, but now they say that it's a questionable situation and they've implemented a hold back on it.
2: I'll send copies to the stage to fire off.

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0: We're at the 108 Street. It's locked. We don't see a key box. Our card isn't working.
1: 10-4, I'll see if I can get an ETA for the inspector.
0: Copy that.

Yeah, I'm going to make entry. There was a gentleman that was coming out. Yeah, Rescue 2, I don't know where you're at, but you can clear up.

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1: Yes, no, we don't have a phone.
2: Meetings with the MX-4. We found it to be a faulty detector. He's going to have it replaced.
3: 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Thank you.

0: 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This is going to be the northeast corner of this intersection. Caller is reporting a small warming fire that is unattended.
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1: Yes, Select Team. And they're going to take care of the situation and we return.
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0: 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We extinguished it. We're going to clear up.
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0: 36, you're en route to this location along with Alpha 79, heading to 1331 12th Street. Responding for a 25-year-old female, she is unconscious, however, is breathing. Originally, it looks like it was a call saying that somebody had sat on her legs while she was on the couch, and her leg twisted, and part of her bone was sticking out. And there was just a lot of screaming in the background with the evaluation on that. They're thinking that it might be a possible fracture. Patient was also vomiting prior to going unconscious.
1: 26 copies, thank you.

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0: along with Alpha 2-5. They have elected to go into the Jockey Motel. EPS are en route to this location, but the patient is having seizures back-to-back every 45 to 60 seconds, so Alpha 2-5 is elected to go in.
1: I'm 7.

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0: 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Responding for a 16-year-old female, not conscious. She is breathing. Sounds like she was EKOH and then blacked out. They say that they're out by the parking lot.
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0: 23, you are heading to the Continental Inn with Alpha 12. 23-year-old male, not conscious, found by security just lying on the concrete, unresponsive. 3 Narcan, our report. I'm Palm 23, just an FYI, fentanyl was also mentioned.
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Pump 13, ladder 6, rescue 3, alarms, 10920 51 Avenue West, map zone 15, channel working 5, pump 13, ladder 6, rescue 3, respond with pump 15, channel working 5.

0: 115 Cheyenne Road. So you're heading to this address for a CO alarm activation. Caller's on scene there, reporting CO alarm in the hallway. No one's reported sick. There is a multi-residential duplex, so you're SK3 ladder 6, 113.
1: Female, unresponsive, in the parking lot.

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0: Help one, you are on route with Alpha 1. You're going to be heading to 10740 99th Street. Caller on this said that she went outside and another female came over to her asking for help in regards to an unresponsive patient. Unfortunately, I don't have any further patient details than that.
1: Hope one copies.

Paul 15's on scene. Single story, duplex. We're going to go take a look. Show me, Kat.

0: his basketball player.
1: Fine.
0: Do you still have the caller on?
1: Hi, AHS might have them online still. I'm trying to get better details here as to where the patient is actually located.
0: Okay. I'm just wondering if the caller is with the patient or... Yeah.
2: Maybe for 415 can handle.
1: Yeah, copy that. They just put in a note here saying that the caller is trying to keep the piece. Make a note here that's trying to get the caller to play you guys down.
0: Clear work at 5. Thank you. We do have a female near the front door of the brick here on 107 A and 99th Street. And she's awake, and she's mooning us.
1: Copy that.

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1: Try 1-1.
2: Yeah, we've driven around a few blocks here. There's people everywhere in the streets, but nobody that seems to be in grave danger or real concern. We'll keep driving around for a few more minutes looking for this caller. This fired detector. They're going to have it replaced. Okay, I'm going to fix it.
1: Wearing a gray sweater.
2: We see the caller flagging us down.
1: Copy that.

0: This line's Buffalo.
1: Go ahead.
0: So the caller is stating that they think there's somebody in this encampment shelter. They're not sure. They're not really willing to approach the shelter, knowing whether or not somebody's in there. They just think that there could be somebody in there. So that's our update.
1: Okay, copy that.

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1: Palm 2.
0: Ladder
1: 22.
0: Rescue
1: 2.
0: Alarms.
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0: 20
1: 122
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1: 4.
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1: Pump
0: 2.
1: Ladder
0: 22.
1: Rescue
0: 2. Channel working
1: 4.

pump 8, ladder 1, structure fire, 106-20-122 Street, Northwest, map zone 1, channel working 4, pump 8, ladder 1, respond with pump 22, pump 2, ladder 22, rescue 2, channel working 4.

0: All units on, working for Ray on route. This call is coming from people on scene there. They're reporting a multi-residential structure. Originally came in with alarms ringing, now saying there's smoke in the building coming from Unit 6, which is on the ground floor. One caller believes it was possibly cooking, but there is smoke present. You're getting Alpha 810, PRU 8, this is your medical, Pump 8, Ladder 1 on the balance.
1: Alpha 8,
2: Chris 2.

0: Funk 22, Unseen, Three Story, Residential, Nothing Controlling, People Outside. 122, Recon.
1: Yeah, coming out. How old is 200 Recon?
2: Yeah, book 2 Unseen out of 100 on 106 out.
0: Nation 2.

0: Barry, on the other side of the building, panel shows basement. We got a strong smell of a bottomless stove. Bring over a log.
1: Yeah, copy that. Ladder ones are right around the corner. Yeah, pump in ladder one. You guys return. Moving clear.
0: Command Recon, made it into unit 6 in the basement here, right in front of the pump. We do have a first bottle of salt. No damage, no need for heaters. We just might need a fan for some ventilation.
1: Yeah, okay, copy. Our crew will come out and bring us that. 22 can handle all units, sir.

0: And command for 8 weeks. Do you still want medical or are you good without us as well?
1: No, station 22 can have them.
0: Copy that. Thanks. Have a great night.

Hey, Grant Recon, we did just get a silence on the alarm. I don't think we'll be able to get a restate yet. We've discussed both. There was an activated station. Just a mirror for her.

0: 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Small outside fire.
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2: Hey, this is Ray Unruh. Did I just call you? Just reporting an encampment fire just for the McDonald's off of 118 there. Sounds like it might be quite large, but DPS is also responding as well.
3: Say this sector, it's no longer red. We also have a reset on the panel. I think we're good here.
4: Dispatching copy, we're going to terminate. Alarms are reset and rolling.

0: Dispatch, Pump 8. We're on scene here. It's definitely an encampment fire. It's not a large fire, though, but 100% encampment.
1: Come on, Dispatch, Pump 8. Is it a 10-ton fire or a makeshift dwelling, I guess, just for gators?
0: No, it's just a fire pit under a tarp, but they got a full living thing happening here, so we're going to extinguish it and keep you guys coming.

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1: Right.
0: Fire damage, no exposures. Damage, they are starting to tear down their encampment, but, yeah, I think you guys should still make an appearance. So, anyway, we're going to return to service.
1: Yeah, sounds good. I'll give UPS a call and tell them we'll be out of there, but

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1: They require
0: nothing in here indicating that it's a hot response. They do have it quoted in alpha, so I'm assuming not, but I'll definitely ask.
1: Black copies. We'll be seeing cold until the west wall.

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Oh, to Ashley on route. Are you into just behind this address to the north? Callers on scene there reporting an encampment fire with a couch on fire that is right next to the apartment building that they're concerned is threatening it. You are getting pump 7, pump 5, lateral on the balance.

William 34, Shui en route to Johnny Pumpkin. On the balance, the caller's on scene reporting an encampment fire with a couch on fire that is right next to the apartment building that they're

Tom, who? Poisoning. 106, 21, 14 Street, Northwest. Map Zone 1. 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Pump 2. 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

0: 12-2, I have rendered with Alpha 4. Responding to the hallway, so that the patient might be on the stairs. Call is just trying to get them on off of the stairs. That's the unconscious overdose 40-year-old male. CPR is in progress.
1: Farmers or something. We don't see anything yet, but we got somebody waving us down. Drug will be in command. All other units, just level 1.
2: Drop up 10. You're at the hotel. Nothing going on here.
1: Got that.

Hey, Black Panda, I'm working for you. We've located just a small coach, on fire beside one of the smaller buildings here. Punk 10 can handle all any news concern from this event. Thank you.

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1: Yeah.

Com 16. Small outside fire. 50 Street, northbound, northwest, and 23 Avenue, eastbound, northwest. Map zone 32. Channel warping 5. 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

I'm 16, actually, en route. I'm hitting just behind the Tokyo Express restaurant. Caller is across the parking lot. You can see a fire behind there. I isn't sure if it's vegetation or maybe a

0: This bus passes you. Yeah, dispatch, we found a little warming fire behind a fictional transformer. We're going to use a water bottle to put it out. We should be able to handle this really.
1: Copy that.

0: Dispatch, pump 10, working 4.
1: Okay.
0: Yeah, so what we had here is, like the caller said, was a Kotron fire beside a building. That building ended up being like a metal storage shed or larger garage shed. The fire made itself inside of the garage, so we had a little bit of inside of a garage or on fire, some contents. I'm not too sure if the heaters will be required yet, but just waiting the air out. And the address right beside 7315 Yellow Head Trail. And again, I'll just let you know if he is or if I need the heaters.
1: Okay, sounds good. I have the address and the elbows.
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3: 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Original caller is a 34-year-old female, unable to get up and open the door, I guess.
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1: Do you have a pump time?
0: Yes, I believe so. Steve, you were the prompt that was just attached to the call. We're struggling to get into the suite. If you could please return. Thank you.
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0: Dispatch, Roxanne, where are you calling?
1: Yes, I wanted to give you a heads up. Investigators are on the way.
0: Sorry, say that again.
1: Just wanted to give you a heads up. Gators are on the way.
0: Got that. And should just told you now. Fire under control. Let you know if we got fire over.
1: Copy that.
0: And just that sense, it is a structure. We also search the building. So primary and secondary complete as well. Offer.
1: Copy that.

0: 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I'm responding to help with access to Unit 13B, 13 Bravo. We're seeing there's no keyholder available. 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

0: Poem 31, I've run it with 2 Alpha 1, responding for a 2-year-old male who is seizing, patient's been seizing for 3 minutes straight.
1: Poem 31, copy 6.

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1: 10, go ahead.
0: Do you have any information on a manager or a key holder at this address?

0: I'm saying let me take with three.
1: Yeah, copy that. If you do find something, you can give them a call and let them know that we'll need them out here.

0: Thanks, man. Dispatch.
1: Go ahead, dispatch.
0: I got an emergency maintenance number, so they are going to try and contact the key holder building manager to get out there. They're going to call us back when ETA if they get one.
1: Okay, just want to know if we were able to secure the door with some wooden screws anyway, so if they can't make it out, the property is going to be secured again.

0: Smash Punk.
1: Okay, go ahead.
0: We're going to call Fire Up. Gators have done their little investigation, and we're going to clear from this event. We didn't leave a sticker on the door for the management or owners to get on site. They'll see that they had a situation here, an emergency number, who to call. So, front 10 is going to clear, but we'll run out of service.

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0: 23, Sherry on route. Caller is on scene there reporting a fire alarm going throughout the house. Looks like no smoke or flames are visible. It is a multi-residential, looks like a duplex. So you're getting Tanker 29, Rescue 19, Ladder 23 as well.
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0: 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I'm 29. I'm 23. 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
1: Got it.

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1: Go ahead.
0: They were at Secord Boulevard 93rd out. Could you send us EPS, please? You come across a vehicle parked in the middle of the intersection and ETOH.
1: Oh, yeah, John, just go to working for Oregon.
0: Yeah, pump 29, I'm working for.
1: I'm sorry, Matt. No, I'm just giving you.

0: I'm sorry, I'm not French.
1: Sorry, just 129, are you following me?
0: Yeah, Hawkeye, I got EMS notified. Do you mind just giving me a description of the vehicle and the license plate if you can? Just give EPS a call as well.
1: Yeah, it's a white Dodge half-ton Charlie X-Ray Romeo 7179.

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this fast for 29. Yeah, this guy's blood strain is 5-2, so we're leaning more towards something else on board. But we've shut his truck off, but we can't get his keys out of his truck. But I'm thinking more.

0: Yes.
1: Okay, copy that. I did notify them. I'll call them back. Maybe to get there sooner rather than later.

0: from 17, lot of 17, you're on route for a two-vehicle collision. Possibly one 42-year-old male with a hand injury, an ankle injury. EMS resources have been diverted to another call. Let you know when we get someone else attached.
1: Okay, dispatch, this is Puck 17. Do you have, is it on Henday or is it on Over Trail?

0: From what I have, it is on Mark Messier. So it should be just right around where that pin is, just past the exit onto Anthony Henday.
1: Okay, copy. And our EMS unit is diverted, is that what you said?
0: 10-4, yeah, they had the St. Albert unit attached, and they were diverted back to a call that they had just cleared from. It was a higher key call.

0: Connor 17, Buffalo.
1: Booker left 17.
0: Respect.
2: Head north to the Henday. Pick up the Henday heading west. And then take that to St. Albert Trail. And then hopefully catch them going southbound from there.
0: Okay, thanks.
3: Yeah, I'm not having a pin show up on the NPS, so that sounds good to me.
2: Yeah, I don't see a pin either. I don't have a yellow brick road on this event, so we'll just pick up the Henday and hopefully we find this guy.
0: Letter 7 to Cubs.

0: Please press the pound seventeen.
1: Go for pump 17.
0: To EHS, and they said, so the Anthony Henday, when you're exiting off of Anthony Henday onto Mark Messier Trail at the lights there.
1: Okay, very good. Thank you, dispatch.
0: You're welcome. I hope that helps.
1: Yeah, it does. Thank you.

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1: Copy. Bravo 6-0.

0: It's special on 22.
1: Go ahead.
0: Yeah, that Alpha unit is on this call with us.
1: Sure, Park 2 Alpha 1. I'm not sure if they're on the channel, but I can get a note to them if you'd like. They are just coming up 103rd Avenue at 101 Street.
0: Yeah, could you get a hold of them? And this patient essentially just needed a lift assist from the toilet to the to his bed. He does not want to go to the hospital. He's diabetic, but he's within all normal range as all his vitals are. Yeah, you want to ask him?
1: Several. I'll put that in here and see if they, yeah, see what they say.

0: Front 2, New Sierra Alpha 1.
1: Yeah, go ahead.
0: Hey guys, there are my response. You're coming all the way from Sherwood Park there. Sounds good. I'll see if HS wants to stand alone. Thanks so much.
1: Yeah, so you'll get back to us and see if you'll stand down or...
0: Yeah, I'll get back to you in 1 second here.
1: Yeah.
0: Off 22 from Sherry Off 1. We got to sit down off the call. You guys are all good clear.
1: Okay, thanks.

0: 10, dispatch pump 17, we have found this accident. It is just on the outskirts of St. Albert, crossing over the Henday on St. Albert Trail.
1: Bravo, thank you.
0: And ladder 17, we're just going to wheel around, talk to RCMP, see what they got going. If you want to follow us in, we might be able to release you right away. Looks like they got traffic control covered. 70 copy.
2: Flipping back a little bit.

0: 129 ML Bravo 9. Say again, sorry. We are about 20 minutes away from your location. Do you need us on?
1: D copies next.
2: No, I don't think so. I think maybe might be something else on board here. Other than him being the diabetic, the triggers are good. But I asked for ETS as well.

0: Thanks for talking to you soon.
1: And I'm 29 from dispatch. I just called back. ATSA do have a car on route now.

0: I'm 29 for this match. I'm 29.
1: Go ahead.
0: UPS service on the line. They're wondering, is the driver still in the vehicle?
2: Yes, he is, and I can't get his keys out of the vehicle.
0: Okay, copy that. Still in the vehicle, can't get the keys.

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1: Pump 17, go ahead.
0: Dispatch, EMS are on scene. They're dealing with the patient. RCMP are on scene dealing with traffic control, so we can terminate this event.
1: 10-4, thank you.

0: 529. Another update. After he's given us these guys on probation, or if he's supposed to be in his house, so he's managing to be here. And he does have a weapon on, so here we get EPS here quicker, please.
1: What weapon does he have?
0: He has a knife.

0: Vom Trailer einfach, das war's.
1: Oh ja.
0: EPS are on the phone with us. They're just wanting you to move your truck. I guess they want to box this guy in. Talk to him.
1: I'll be fine. You know, fast.

0: How far is that work for?
1: How far is that? You pump 29 came across a vehicle that had a possibly TOH driver ETS or driving on scene. Let them know.
2: Yeah, dispatch ETS is here. They walked in and are taking it across the aisle.
1: Copy that.

0: This bat's pumped 29. Go on. Yeah, UPS is taking the guy out of custody. We're going to return him. Copy that. Thanks. Bravo 9, are you still working for?
1: Yep, we're here.
0: I'm sure that fire is clear. I'm not sure whether or not you guys would still be needed. I guess the dispatch might have to call EPS and just confirm.
1: Sure, we'll hang around for a bit. Thanks.
0: Sounds good. Have a good night.
1: You too.

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0: South Bend, I have you on route 211-834 96th Street. Caller is reporting a garbage can on fire. It's going to be in the alley.
1: Take copies.

0: We got a garbage can on fire. Nothing else being threatened.
1: And we're

0: By the way, I just felt they have a different
1: description. Dispatch, this is Pump 10.
0: Go ahead.
1: Yeah, we got another fire at the bus stop just over here. We're going to make our way over there right now. 97th, 119.
0: Yeah.

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0: Dispatch is from 10.
1: Yeah, we got this fire out. No damage to the bus stop. DPS was on scene. I just had to inform them if there are any more small upset fires in this area. I think someone's going around, lighting them up.
2: Okay, dispatch copies. Great job.
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0: 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This call came from Alarm Monitoring Company. They're receiving a general fire alarm at the Misericordia.
1: Oh, 19.

0: thank you for that, bro.
1: And all units working. We just received a call from site. Peace officers are on scene. It's a false alarm from a toaster. All units, I'm working for you. You can stand down from the Miz, but you're probably going to have to go next door to him since we just got an alarm there.
0: I'm 19 copies. Going to WEM, is there a different work channel?
1: Once you clear off here, I can assign it to you. You'll probably all end up on working 4.
0: Flyer 23 copies.

0: 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Pump 12, structure fire, 88, 82, 170 Street, Northwest. At West Edmonton Mall, map zone 18, complex card 4, Charlie, channel working 5, pump 12, channel working 5.
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3: Pump 5A, vehicle fire, 95th Street Northwest and 116th Avenue Northwest, map zone 9, channel working 4, pump 5A, channel working 4.
2: There's nothing showing right now, ladder 22 will go mobile, next incoming signal.
4: Ladder 23, this is pump 19 right behind you there. Yeah, you're at entrance 24, go mobile. Okay, we'll, pump 19 will take command. That's pump 19, sniper to command, ladder 23 on recon.
2: Command, this is pump 23. What, where's your location, sir?
4: From the northeast, entry 24, by Gallatin. I don't know if you want to head over, continue to, see if you have a, can get a better access to the pin.
1: Unit working 5, I did just update, your pin here to entrance, so if you're not quite sure where it is, it should be the northwest corner of the mall here.
4: Yeah, copy that. Ladder 23, are you already in the building there?
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0: I'm not sure.

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1: Copy, car one.
2: Five A's on scene. 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Yeah, bus fire command.
3: Go on, pump left.
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3: Copy that. 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
5: 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We're just a little bit west of 12, and we have access to a hydrant, so we'll be level 1 at hydrant.
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0: 220 for you, go ahead.
1: Going for ladder 23.
0: Yeah, I assume you guys are doing a long walk down the mall there. How are you doing?
1: Yeah, we're making our way there.
0: That's pretty far. If you want, you can return, move the ladder.
1: Man, we're over halfway there now, so we're just going to keep going.
0: Copy that.
2: Command, this is the ladder 23 driver.
0: Go for ladder 23 driver.
2: I can make my way over to entrance 2 right now, so you guys don't have to walk all the way back, and if you need me, I'm over there.
0: Yeah, as long as you can maneuver that beast through there without any assistance.
2: Yeah, should be okay. I think it's pretty open over there.
3: Pump 12-0 on fire dispatch.

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1: Copy that, EMS on scene.

0: and pump 23 water supply from command.
1: Go for pump 23.
0: Just wondering if you guys identified any standpipe connection or anything.
2: Matt, recon?
0: Go ahead, recon.
2: Yeah, we just made our way to the food court. There is definitely smoke. Sitting pretty high right now. We're going to just probably mask up and go look at.
0: Copy that. Rescue 19 from Quebec.
3: Yeah, go ahead for Rescue 19.
0: I'm going to assign you to ventilation.
3: Yeah, Rescue 19 copies. We will Hagen and 2 on ventilation. We're just making our way to entrance 2 now.
2: Command, recon, ladder 23.
0: Go ahead, recon 2, ladder 23. I'll call you recon 2.
2: So, according to security, there was, it looks like it might have been a gas valve going off. There is, I think, recon 1 is in there right now taking care of it.
0: Copy that. You say a gas valve blowing off, and we do have smoke, eh?
2: Yeah, smoke. The initial force of there was flame from underneath the gas grill that wasn't setting off.
3: Clamp pump 12.
0: Go ahead, pump 12. Your fire attack.
3: Thank you. So we gained access to it. The fire is out. We've been able to shut the gas off. Only issue is we're going to have to try and figure out how to ventilate a bit here. Radios aren't working in there. I don't know if you want to try a simplex channel. I'll take 2 radios with me. I'll be on working 5 and then a simplex.
0: Copy that. Fire is out. Command is monitoring simplex. Looking for a ventilation plan.
4: Commanding car 4.
0: Go ahead, car 4.
4: Yeah, if you can talk to recon with security to get management for HVAC to get going on supplemental air to clear that ventilation problem. Over.
0: Copy, recon 2 from command.

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2: Well, I'm going to head to the food court and see what we're dealing with for smoke, and if you can touch base with just some kind of management for HVAC in the meantime, over.
0: Copy that. Car 4, thanks.
3: Okay.
0: Water supply, pump 23. Go ahead, pump 23.
3: Area here where rescue 19, pump 23 and 12 are. So we're going to probably most likely, if we need water, we're going to be pulling a line off of 12, running it back to the hydrant and using 12 as a pump. And there's a standby in front of Lincoln.
0: Copy that. Sounds like we probably won't need water, but we're going to play. Rescue 19, ventilation. Come on.
3: Yeah, go ahead.
0: Simplex, so if I lose you. Yeah, I can't get a hold of that ladder 23 at the moment, but if you find security, we're trying to see if they can initiate their HVAC system to handle some of the smoke.
4: Good, well, thanks for coming.
3: And in there, I was just waiting to hear from those guys inside if they what they need or don't need. I don't know if you can get a hold of any of them.
5: On route is Bravo 14 and PRU 3 to this location. It's actually going to be a vehicle versus a beer. There's two people inside the vehicle. They're saying they're okay, but they just want to be checked out just in case. It's going to be a 52-year-old male and a 39-year-old female.
3: Pump 17 copies. Rescue 14 copies.
0: Tanker 29, you can clear as well.
3: Tanker 29, it's clear. Thanks, ma'am.
0: Fire attack from command.

0: Blacksburg. We'll just be a few minutes rolling up here.
1: Copy, Cyro. Does anything there appear to be suspicious? Should I attach the gators?
0: I'm not seeing anything that would give me any indication of anything suspicious.
2: But there's a car in the back alley in Norwood, so you never know. But I'm not seeing anything obvious.
3: Fire attack, this is command. Go ahead.

0: I was just wondering if you were able to talk to security about seeing if they could get their HVAC system initiated to help out with ventilation.
1: Yeah, we have no maintenance.
2: Stand down from MVC, so we're just going to get some clarification.
0: Working, copy. Yeah, go ahead, dispatch.
2: Just wondering, is our gators required here?
0: Stand by, dispatch. I'll find out from fire attack if there's any damage.
3: Then car four.
1: Command region, yes, this will be required.
0: Go ahead, car four.
3: Just touch base with security. We're trying on ventilation here. A little smoke in the food court that'll need to be cleared.
0: Copy that. Will their HVAC system be able to handle that, or do we need our fans to help with that?
3: I'll touch base with maintenance and get back to you. It's such a big area, I don't think fans are going to do much.
0: Copy that. Dispatch, did you copy?
2: You can send down. The vehicles are off the road and the deer ran away.
0: Rescue 14, copies. Clear.
4: Up 17.
2: And car 5, I don't know if you caught that as well. Everyone's good to send.
0: Mission from command.
3: Okay, for ventilation.
0: I guess they're going to initiate the HVAC system, I guess, just kind of monitor and see if how effective that's going.
1: Yeah, two stalls with the guys right now. It looks like it's clearing up already, so what's the thing, right?
2: Good. Yeah, no problem.
3: Maintenance, we're working on HVAC right now.

0: Dispatch, funny.
1: Go ahead.
0: I'm not sure if you got this already, but the actual address where this bar was is 11612.
1: I will update that, 11612.

0: and command fire dispatch.
1: Go ahead, dispatch.
0: So we did notify the Gators here. I'm just waiting to attach them. We have a fire at West Edmonton Mall as well as Cap 10, so they're just trying to determine who's going to go where.
1: Yeah, copy that. When they're ready, just have them give me a shout.
2: Go for Power 4.
3: Channel off your maybe we can just silence the alarms for now. Over.
2: Copy that. Recon team from command.
1: Go for recon team.
2: Yeah, are you guys busy at the moment?
1: You redesign?
2: Yeah, you think you guys could switch to lobby and try to find the panel or security to help, and we'll silence the alarms. Just silence for now.
1: Copy that. We have to.

0: from Japan.
1: Go for Star 4.
0: Yeah, do you have eyes at all on fire attack, Club 12?
1: Yeah, I'm with them here. I guess he's having radio problems. Yeah.
0: Oh, yeah, no problem. Yeah, I just wondered. Yeah, they confirmed fire's out, and we're just concentrating on ventilation at this point.
1: Correct. I've seen the whole area where the fire was. The gas is off. Fire is out. They use a dry chem. It's just ventilation. I have maintenance starting up all the fans. That's about the only way we're going to clear this whole mall. So it's going to take some time. So that's all there's left to do. Over. And the alarms are silenced.
0: Copy that. You can let Pump 12 know a good job, and that if they want to return, then they can clear up.
1: Copy that, I'll tell them.
2: Command, this is Lobby.
0: Go ahead, Lobby.
2: So there was a dedicated battle in Chipotle. We've acknowledged and just silenced that alarm. And it seems so far to be working.
0: Copy that. You can clear up. Thanks, Ladder 23.
2: 23 square.
3: Thank you, man. Pump 12, made our way back to the truck. That's state. The fire is out. Gas is off. It looks like it's being self-ventilated with the HVAC system. It's cleared up pretty good in there as it is, and we're just waiting for reassignment.
0: Yeah, thanks, Pump 12. You can clear. Good job.
3: Well, come on, you too.
4: Thank you, man. Pump 23 has reloaded their hose. Thank you for reassignment.
0: Thanks, Pump 23. You can clear as well.
1: Man, Car 4.
0: Go ahead, Car 4.
1: So the business is Chipotle, Mexican Grill, on the north side of the food court. So you know where this is sending investigators over.
0: Copy that. Thanks, G.
4: Ladder 23. This is Ladder 23 driver. I am just on the very northwest corner of the building, so if you come out entrance 2 there and head west, you'll see me.
1: Ventilation appears to be working. Do over.
0: Command copy. Car 4 from command.
1: Go for Car 4.
0: Was there any workers or anybody medical attention?
1: Negative. We handled everything. Over. We're all good.
0: Copy. Edmonton Bravo 12. 1 Bravo 12 from command.
5: Go ahead.
0: Yeah, thanks for coming out. You can clear.
5: 7-4, thank you.
6: Here, Ethan, copy.
0: BRU 10, you can clear as well. Thanks.
6: Copy, thank you.
2: Command, this is ventilation.
0: Go ahead, Bill.
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2: No, can you repeat that, please?
1: I'm just on the northwest corner of the building, right by the Bengal. You head out the entrance to ULTV.
2: Copy that, we're on our way out now.

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0: Command Car 4.
1: Go ahead, Car 4. Command just entered the building here.
0: Yeah, 10-4. Just a little noise in the ship area of the AM, but other than that, it's almost cleared out. Over.
2: Dispatch 124.
1: Awesome. Thanks, Chief.
3: Go ahead.
2: Above 24 and ladder 24, we're just en route to station 21 for some training. You know, to put a sign to that, that's great.
3: Copy that. I will assign you to that.

0: that I'm looking for Gators.
1: Morning, Gators. Go ahead, Command. I'm working for.
0: Good morning, Command. I understand that you have a suspicious vehicle found. I just want to get some details about what you had there.
1: Yeah, we showed up to back alley. Looks like a late 90s model Ford. Fully involved from the cab. No signs of an accelerant or ignition source or anything like that, but the fire was confined to the cab. There was no impingement on the engine itself. Neighbor does have security cameras as well, and apparently there's some video of a gentleman lurking near the garage at some point this morning.
2: Bank here, pump 27. You're headed to single family residential structure. Call for more monitoring company. Upstairs, smoke detector activation.
1: Negative, we have not.
0: Thank you.
1: Yeah, grand copies. We've taped off the scene. I don't see any reason for us to remain here, though, unless you have something.
0: Yeah, if it's suspicious, just for continuity, we'll have to either have EPS there or you guys there until we arrive.
1: Yeah, copy. We'll hang out.
2: And command will notify EPS.
1: Copy that.

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1: Go ahead.
0: Resident just changing a battery on an alarm. He was trying to get a hold of Telus, but couldn't get through.
1: That

0: Dispatch from Fire Command.
1: Go ahead.
0: Yeah, just wondering the ETA for Gators or if they're on route.
1: Looks like you've got Gator 2 on route. They're just on 97th Street, still up near Vahende, so they're going to be a little bit.
2: Thank you, man. Sorry about that. We have two calls going. It took us a bit to get organized.
0: Say again.
3: 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Assistance. 2331 66th Street, Northwest. 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Pump 16. Channel Warping 6.
0: Panel has been reset and holding right now.
2: Excellent. If it doesn't sound suspicious, it doesn't from the note that I was reading. You guys are free to clear up and we'll deal with the car, the Jeep when we get there.
0: Sounds good.

0: 16, you can stand down. But let me preempt this call for you.
1: 16 is standing.

0: Just back from event.
1: Go ahead.
0: Yeah, the ventilation's working really good. The system here is reset and holding. Gators are on the way. So we're going to terminate the event and go back to service.
1: Dispatch copy, sounds good.
2: Command, car 4.
0: Go ahead. Go ahead, car 4.
2: Yeah, can you just make sure my car is locked out there? I might have hurried in and not locked it. I do have the keys.
0: Yeah, we're going to check on that right now for you.
2: Yeah, can you just make sure car 4 is locked outside, over? Just that expensive drone in there and everything. I might have ran in without our door.
0: Yeah, my guys are checking on it right now.

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1: Go ahead, Investigator Starport. I'm out front to Chipotle right now. Over.
0: We just heard a radio call, but you might be looking for us.
2: Top 19, looking for car 4.
1: Sorry, guys. This is terrible reception on this channel. I'm in front of Chipotle. Over.
3: Yeah, Chief. Your key there, because you can't lock your car without the key. Won't let us come get it. We'll lock for it.
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0: John, could you go back to pump one instead of 1-8, please? Come on, there you go. 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
1: Pump 1, I have you on route with Bravo 6 and Pier U 9. 99th Street, to us. Responding for a 38-year-old male who's overdosed. Is unconscious, 2 doses of Narcan on board. Go ahead.
0: Pump 1.
3: See, we handed off to him. We're just heading back. We'll get dropped back into service after we get back to all.
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0: Good morning, all units working for. You're headed to Tiffany Court, suite number 24. This call was put through by EPS. This patient's, or this resident's reporting the smell of natural gas last night in her suite. You're going to get a balance on this because it's multifamily residential. And also, just be advised, there is history at this location of possible mental health with self-inflicted stab wounds from a needle and history of drug use for this as well. You get one Bravo 33 for medical.
1: Okay. Hold on. Another one.

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1: 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We got a three-story walk back left and showing. 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
1: 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Car one.

0: Just ask, man. Could you please give a call to the caller without answering the door?
1: She said she'd be outside for you guys. Her name's Athena. I don't know if anybody out front has maybe run into her. Go ahead.
0: Yeah, we'll go have another look. We walked in through the front and didn't see anybody, so check again. Yeah, all units on this call, you guys can all return. Except for car one.
2: Liar 23, clear.
3: Fire ground, would you like EMS to proceed?
0: That's a negative. You guys can clear as well.
3: Copy. Have a good morning.
0: I'm super. You too, thanks.
1: And command, there's no answer. Goes to voicemail when we call this caller.

0: Dispatch.
1: Yeah, we haven't been able to locate her. Do you have any possible number for on-site manager or someone that may be able to gain access?
2: We'll see what we can find. We'll try to call her again as well. I know that she indicated she was trying to call her lawyer, so maybe she's busy making phone calls.
1: Yeah, copy that. I noticed in the notes it said that EPS would be responding. Is that true? Are they still on their way?
2: Yeah, they told us they'd be attending. I don't know if they have someone assigned. I can ask them. They believe that this was mental health, but because she mentioned natural gas, they could have to put her through to us.
1: Yeah, copy that. Thanks.

0: Command her dispatch.
1: Yeah, go ahead.
0: So this female has now called police. She is there. She is refusing to answer her door unless you announce yourself. Please let her know that you are emergency services and not someone else.
1: Okay, we'll do it again. We asked a few times. We'll work her this time.
0: I don't know what else to tell you. This sounds like maybe a call for VHS.
1: Yeah, copy.

0: Just want to comment.
1: Go ahead.
0: Yeah, we've tried numerous times. She's not answering. We've had the MX4 on the outside of the door. No signs of natural gas leak whatsoever. We're not ready to have any clear. Maybe EPS can come and check her out, or AH. I tried to keep the chief on scene, but he said no. So we're
1: well. I commend you for trying. We will let EPS know that we're clearing.
0: Copy. Thank you.

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1: Channel 4, I have you on route with Bravo 15 here, 4 to 9570 170th Street. Responding for a general male, unconscious, reporting he's sleeping outside and not responding, wants to speaking to him. Going to be outside the first. Patient's going to be on the curb wearing a black jacket, black pants with white sneakers.

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1: Go ahead. Command, go ahead.
0: I know fire, smoke, anything here is clear. We do have a little situation with one of the detectors, the water coming out of it. Be able to silence the system. We're going to try and isolate it and then try a reset on the rest of the building, and I'll let you know.
1: Okay, dispatch copies.

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1: 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Windpump 13, pump 20, your head is here, single family residential structure, call fire monitoring company, upstairs smoke detector action.
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0: Go ahead.
1: Give you a phone number. If you can just put it in the notes, I can call it. That's 780-851-7591. Just need to get a hold of them and let them know that that there's water leaking out of one of their ovens on the top floor. We've been able to isolate it and reset the system. System is holding, so no shutoff notice is needed, but we need to get a hold of them to get maintenance to come and fix this.
0: Okay, that sounds good. And actually, my colleague has dialed the number already from the information we were able to find. She's just waiting to be put through after hours, so we'll let them know.
1: Appreciate it. Yeah, I just hit number 3 on that number for emergency maintenance and on hold. But if you guys are going to look after it, thank you. If any problems, I can also call the number if you want to let me know.
0: She's just still on hold, so we will let you know if we're unsuccessful.

0: 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Pulsing to come out, a little mobile. Pump 20, you can stand down. There's nothing going on here, it looks like.
1: Copy that. 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
0: Go ahead.
1: Just double checking. Is this the McDonald's?
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0: 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You're going to Heritage Hardly Days. They have some construction going on site, and they just need some help resetting their alarms.
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1: Go ahead.
0: Yeah, we silenced the alarms. We did not reset the system. The workaround site's going to contact Telsco to have a technician out there to double check, make sure it gets reset by the time they're done. But they did say they have a note with you that they'll be working until about 8 o'clock tonight.
1: Yep, that's affirmative. We do have it in here as a drill until 8 p.m.
0: Copy, thank you.
1: Have a good day.

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0: I'm 23. I have you on route with Alpha 20, 178098 Ave. It's going to be unit 208. You're responding for an 85-year-old male. Unconscious, is breathing. Color state, he's very weak. He hasn't had anything to eat for or drink for about a week. Patient does have dementia.
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0: Off 1, I have a number. It was 22-10524-101 Street. It's going to be in the alley. You're responding for a 35-year-old male who's on the ground, rolling around. Patient has no shirt or shoes on.
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0: Pump 3, I have you on route with the 23-8215 at 12th Street. You are responding for a 45-year-old male who is an overdose. Caller says that he is on a bench. You'll wait to see where he is. If there is some Narcan available on scene, the caller was advised to use it.
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2: 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They said he's wearing a black sweater with cheetah print umbrella.
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0: Top 11, you can go cold to this. It's at the Capilano Mall Esso. Callers reporting there's some houseless individuals with a fire about 2 feet in size. It's near a transformer. That's the only thing they feel might be threatened by this fire at this time. It's not spreading.
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0: Pump 20, thank you. You're headed here to Heritage Grand East. The visitor parking caller is indicating that there is a vehicle in the parking lot leaking gasoline. She does indicate the spill is spreading towards the southeast at this time. That's all the information I've got. You're looking for a blue Pontiac in the visitor parking.
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0: 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Papa 4 from command.
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1: Hurt. Damaged, yeah, but it's there's no hot spots on it anymore. It's pretty cool. We looked at it with the tick. It's all good here.
2: Reporting a gender unknown cardiac arrest. 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Your EMS unit all.
1: Get back to the pump and see if they want to come out here and have a look. 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There's no actually active leak, gasoline leak coming from this unit. It sounds like a neighbor dispute, so we're going to clear from this event and return to service.
2: Dispatch copies.

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1: Go ahead.
0: Just wondering if you saw the caller. Looks like their caller hung up because you arrived.
1: Yeah, we're just doing a lap around. We'll go back up front and see if somebody comes to meet us.
0: And what?

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1: Rescue 20 from dispatch, they're just coming around the corner right now.
0: Thank you.

0: And dispatch, rescue 20.
1: Rescue 20, go ahead.
0: Yeah, just somebody trying to catch some sleep here. No patient, we're going to return.
1: 10-4, thank you.

0: 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We're going to send the pictures. We're going to certainly dispatch.
1: Yes, copy. Thanks.

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1: Emergency here. It's going to be a 4-party information. EPS, I guess, called EMS and just had some information that a male was moaning and groaning in the bushes. EPS is not on scene. We're going to try to see if the caller is not on scene either.
2: That's up 6 o'clock. Thank you.

0: Command, Papa 2.
1: Buffer and Command.
2: Lillian 4 King 5, this call came from site reporting CO alarm activation. Multifamily residential structure apparently here. No report of illness. Everyone's evacuating.
3: Okay.

0: four on scene, two-story residential house, duplex, nothing showing. Venus will be command. We're going to go mobile.
1: 6 on scene.
2: Stand for it.
0: Dispatch, this is pump 2.
2: Go ahead.
3: Yeah, we did a little tour of the area. We weren't able to locate any fire. I'm guessing they might have put it out before we arrived. Pump 10 is going to clear off of 44.
2: Big dispatch copy. So they'd say it's the tent right near the fire pharmacy. Not sure if you circled that area.
3: Okay, copy. We'll take one more look by the pharmacy before I'm clear off.
2: Thank you.

0: say we did one more tour by the pharmacy. They must have put the fire out. We're looking for it.
1: 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Thanks for having a second look there.

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0: The faulty detectors here, no readings inside the house. Talk to the neighbors as well. Nothing going on, we're all clear up here. Thank you.
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0: South 11, I have you on 500498 with Alpha 7 and TIU 11. 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

0: Pump 23 at Rescue 4. I have you on route to 9 at 774 182nd Street. It's actually going to be the bus stop east of this address with Alpha 21. I'm responding for a vehicle that ran through a bus stop. It's going to be a gray SUV.
1: Copy that. Do we know this bus or the road there?
0: I believe it's just the vehicle versus the bus stop. It says no obvious injuries.
1: Copy that. Rescue, I'll get you guys and go, I'll let you know here when we get here.
2: Do us a Narcan helper breathe a little bit. That's fantastic news. Thank you so much. We'll see you guys in 3 minutes.

0: Pump 23 on scene. We have a bus shelter that has been taken out, a vehicle that has hit some fencing. Nobody's trapped. Rescue 4, you guys can return. Jack.
1: Thanks. Come in. Rescue 4, clear.
2: Command from dispatch.

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0: Can you notify ASCO gas? She ended up hitting the thing that's around one of these natural gas regulating stations. No damage to the station, but the fencing around it has been compromised. We'll need to address this.
1: I will get them notified, and also when you have a moment, can you confirm the bus stop number?
0: Copy that. Sorry, I just people talking. Do you need a number? There is a number written here for emergency response. Do you have it? 1-800-511-447.
1: Yeah, we have that number, just the bus stop number. We're just going to notify transit and EPS about the property damage.
0: Copy that. Bus 914 or 5161. There's two different numbers on here. 5161 or 914. And we have complete damage to the glass shelter and the concrete bench. They're all blown up.
1: Thank you.

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0: 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Looks like we have a four-story walk-up. Nothing showing. There are people standing outside of the hunting command.
1: Rescue 3, level 1, aircraft dropped.
0: Copy that, Rescue 3. Would you be able to go on recon for me, or is it too tight to fit in here?
1: No, we're right here. I'm 2 on recon.
0: Pump 3 is on scene on 106 Street. Copy, 3 on scene.

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Pump on your hair, My King Marketplace. They did call earlier. Pump was in the area. I think that the fire maybe was put out when two was there before Pump 2 arrived. They're saying these people are burning

0: Command is 3.
1: Go for command.
0: That was all. See how it's expected for no signs of smoke or fire. You and I can handle it.
1: Thank you, Matt. Copies. Ladder 6 and up 3 to return to service. We're going to remain on 2. You want to hand in there, recon?
0: Sorry, go ahead, Command.
1: Do you like a hand in there, or are you covered there?
0: We might need a hand in here. We're trying to gain access into the mechanical room. See if we can shut off the breakers to reset the alarm.
1: How about that? We'll come in.

0: Ladder 23 from Ladder 23 from Pump 4.
1: Go for Ladder 23.
0: Yeah, I'm on top of them on 170th from the Yellowhead. We'll get you some blocks where we might have these vehicles off here too.
1: Okay,
0: yeah, you're coming down 118th right now?
1: We're actually coming down from 184th on the Yellowhead. We're coming up to CLR 30th right now.
0: Yeah, I see you there. Yeah, we'll get you to block off that one lane when you come up to the ramp here, and then we'll figure it out from there.
1: Copy that.

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We're just going to send everyone south on 170th. We'll block off both lanes.

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1: Oh, you're rescued. 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We're going to have to issue a start off notice. 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
1: Yeah, that's correct. 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We tried one time to issue a shut off notice to the responsible party on scene or management company to get hold of it.

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0: Tom Changer, go ahead.
1: Yeah, just to see if the ETA is of any one of these agencies. Furthermore, with the bus stop, it's going to require quite a cleanup here. There is glass over 300-400 square foot. So, yeah, they're going to need a crew here that can salvage and take all this stuff away.
0: Copy that. I don't think we were given any ETAs, but I will try to get some for you.
1: Copy that.

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1: Go ahead.
0: False alarm due to cooking. 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

0: Man from dispatch.
1: Go ahead.
0: I gave transit that update about the glass. They said there is an incident on the way there at Mayfield in 107, so they should be there shortly.
1: Copy that. Thanks.

0: Go ahead.
1: We issued a shut up notice to a resident on scene. He'll be here all day. He is aware of fire watch. We're going to clear and return to service.
0: Oh, that's awesome. They are going to send someone, so hopefully you can connect with them.

0: Ben, this is Papa 13.
1: Go off, Ben.
0: Dennis will be returning to command shortly. He's,
1: off in his back. Sorry, it's been broken up. But yeah, if you're returning to the command post, that's fine.
0: Just one. Dennis Bavin will be returning to command. Phone 3 will keep going.
1: Thanks, I received. Thank you.

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1: Pump 23, go ahead.
0: DTS supervisor is on scene. They're going to stay on scene here until EPS arrives or not, but they have their own work that they're going to work on. Our job here is done. No more need for EFRS. Pump 22, sir.
1: Pump 22.
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1: Waffle
0: 523. Yeah, thanks for your help there, fellas. You guys can clear up.
1: Copy that,
0: 4-3 clear. Dispatch 1-4.
2: Go ahead.
0: Extinction from both vehicles are off the road. One waiting for a tow. He's got a ride coming, and they're all cleared up here.
2: Thanks.

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1: Command Pueblo 1.
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1: Pueblo 1, copy.

0: and members from Papa 2 or Papa 3 are still searching a sector, you can come back to the command post.
1: Command Papa 3, we're on our way back.
0: Therefore, thank you.

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1: Go over, Command.
0: Do you want us to follow that unit that just drove down the trail towards the find location? We can stage down there with our vehicles.
1: No, if you don't mind just staging on the road where EMS park, just the aids of the EMS if they need assistance.
0: Copy that.

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1: Good.
0: Burn, burn, burn.

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0: 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I have you on Romeo Alpha 3. 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He is breathing. He just kind of passed out by the Home Depot upper loading zone by Loomer doors.
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0: Pump 10, I have you en route. This is going to be an abandoned site right across the street from a church at this intersection. Caller's reporting some smoldering embers at the bottom of a tree.
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0: They had a detector activation, probably due to water in the smoke detector caused by unknown reasons. Where the water may be coming from, she's going to contact management to see if they can get the detector replaced.
1: Thank you.

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1: Go on, I missed that last translation. Palm 4.
0: Hey, we're your medical backup here. We're about 2 minutes away.
1: Copy. If you want to just come to the front door of the hall here, we'll get you inside.

0: 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Yeah, we had a fire that was just smoldering under a tree. We got it all out. We're going to return to service.
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0: 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You're going to be responding for some smoke coming from underneath a tree at the corner of this intersection.
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1: 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It's just a bunch of faults underneath the street tree that's smoking. It's been burning for a bit.
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0: Southbound 5A, I have you on row with Pier U9 and Troy Park Bravo 1. Patient's a 4-year-old female. Sounds like she's not responding and having a seizure.
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0: Pump 10, good afternoon. I have you on with Alpha 23 and PRU-8. Your hands to the Dollarama at Northgate. That girl, female, not conscious. She is breathing. It's going to be an overdose. And one dose of naloxone has been given.
1: Thank you.

0: 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I just went there.
1: No address on the door, but I put an orange barricade holder inside the door to prop it open, and we're upstairs.

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problem. We're going to go to this location here. It's going to be for a recycling dumpster fire just in the back there. Other than that, nothing crazy.

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0: The Smash Pop one. Yeah, we're looking for a recycling bin on fire. We're not playing here. We can't find anything.
1: P-10-4, did you say the lid closed on it and there was a lot of smoke coming out of it?
0: Now we're going back here. Again, for another minute.
1: P-10-4, did you say it's possible? So.
0: Copy that, thanks.
1: I'm speaking 26 and both en route to the single from the basement.
0: Okay.

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1: Hop 17. 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Defer to MPS for address. Map zone 23. Working 3. Pump 17. 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
0: Just in front of the beauty supply store next to the Dollarama. There's been an MVC. Looks like it was some road rage. We might need EPS on scene here if you could request them. Things are getting heated.
2: Okay, copy that. Whenever you get a free moment, I see that some vehicle descriptions.
0: Yeah, one's a white Nissan Pathfinder, license plate chart, X-ray, hotel, 1990. Second vehicle, a black Volkswagen Tiguan, license plate Charlie, X-ray, Victor, 744.
2: Okay, copy that. I will put in a call here and go.
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2: Pump 17, they've implemented a mandatory staged event here. Got Alpha 67 responding. Oh, and sounds like they now cleared the safety alert for the stage. So it's going to be a 17-year-old female bleeding from her nose from a collision. Sounds like officers are on scene.
3: 17,
2: copy.
3: Pump 26, level 1.
0: Maybe have the caller come on mute us. We can't find it this time. Thank you, but we'll look again.
3: Pump 26, copy. Standing down. Thanks.
4: Five for you, pump 1. They'll be watching for you.

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1: Go ahead, Alpha 6-7, that's Palm 17.
0: 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I'm just not sure why.
1: 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So you heard that
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1: Thank you, Alpha. Thank you. Yeah, we'll hold back as well.

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Pump 1A. Alarms. 1415 02 Avenue Northwest. 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Rescue 2. 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

0: How public 10 are you working to?
1: Yeah, copy that.
0: For this altercation, is there anything physical or is it just kind of shouting for this road rage incident right now?
1: Just shouting right now. I think they're starting to calm down a bit, but we'll keep GPS in route for now.

0: Lance on working 5, heavy heading to the location for alarms ringing there, call from site, no sign of smoke or fire. Looks like the alarm unit number 1.
1: Rescue unit.

0: And Pumptime, the call's been put in 2PS, and then we made a new event for you if you could just switch over to Work 6, please.
1: Dispatch, this is Pump 7Q. Yeah, we do see three DPS vehicles at the Superstar parking lot. We're kind of a bit back, but...
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0: Palm 17, Alpha 6-7.
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0: This is on scene, but they have not finished the scene yet, which is... Pump 1, I have you on route 60 and PRU 10. Pick in the Safeway washroom. Looks like...
1: Black copy, thank you.

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1: Go ahead, dispatch.
2: Yeah, we're just on the phone with DPS here. Did one of your members give them a call and stand them down?
1: Yeah, copy that. I just got off the line with them. Things have calmed down here. We're just going to go to a...
2: Okay, so they just want to confirm they're not required.
1: Copy that. Okay.
2: 10-4.

0: Ja, det bliver så stort. Ja.
1: Welcome, Tim.
0: Sorry about that. A little commotion here. Fishing is sorted out. They're going to self-report. They've exchanged information. And they're all leaving the team now.
1: Yeah, no problem. Thanks, Pump 10.
2: Quick coffee. Yeah, I just reading the notes. You're just a private caller, fire alarm beeping in unit 1. I don't know if there's anything labeled around there.
3: The clinic here doesn't have an address on the outside, but should be in the right spot. It's the only one on the app.
2: Black office. Just, was there any kind of, so there was going to be a key holder or anything coming to us?

0: Yeah, we can try to get a hold of a key holder. If you can't gain access, or what is the concern there? The caller did call from on scene.
1: They were just trying to look to locate where the arm is from. Did they say it was the Instacare clinic or walking clinic? Doesn't seem like the business is open at all.
0: We're going to give the caller a call back. Stand by.

0: Memory card. Can you just give me that address again?
1: 10415 102 Ave, unit number 1.
0: Okay, copy that. We'll try this building here.
1: Put 1A ladder 1, just have you guys just hold on for a minute until I figure out what's going on.

0: Right.
1: Go ahead, Recon.
2: Yeah, we just entered the building in the corner. We have just a BPL alarm panel saying trouble.
1: Back up, please. Pump 1A, water 1, you got to search.
0: Present dispatch.
1: Go ahead, dispatch.
0: I heard you located the building there. We did leave voicemail, but we couldn't reach the caller back.
1: Back office, thanks for that. Yeah, I was just waiting for gained access or figuring out the situation here.
2: Thank you, Sophie, man. This just looks like it's a technical issue at the panel. No alarms in the building.
1: Back office, can you silence that at all or anything like that? Or be able to try to reset? Or...
2: Yeah. College in. I'm just trying to reset.
0: Sam,
2: pump 17. And reset successful, so tomorrow.
1: 17 dispatch. That's, are you guys dispatch, this is. It just seemed to be a little bit of a malfunction at the pit panel. Smoke or fire. System is reset and holding. Pump 2 and rescue 2 are going to clear up off the working part. Thank you.
0: Pump 17.
1: Go ahead, dispatch. Pump 17.
0: Hey, just, do you guys could just check if any fluid's down or anything like that on, and see if there's any debris that needs to be cleaned up, that'd be great.
1: 17 copies.
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0: Palm 24, I have you on route to a PRE4 in NISQ Alpha 1. My patient's a 29-year-old male. Sounds like he returned from a bachelor party. Now he's unresponsive and sounds like he's choking.
1: Palm 24. Palm 17.
0: Go ahead.
1: The incident was actually on 17th Street and 137F, so we're just going to drive there. See if there's any fluid sound or anything, but no one's wanting any medical assistance.
2: You had a really hard time understanding anything they were saying, but something to do with room 1 and the alarm was still ringing, but he's going to come out and meet you.
1: Okay, but we're still on scene here, so I'll head to that door and meet him.
2: Yeah, right.

0: Rescue to dispatch.
1: Go ahead, dispatch.
2: Dylan is actually going to be coming out to a different location here, so you can disregard that comment. There's nobody else coming out. It's for a different alarm.
1: Okay, copy. Then so we'll turn the turn
3: back. Yes, that's the scene cordoned off.

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0: 129, I have you on route with Alpha 36. You're heading to the Savon Foods. Patient's a 21-year-old male, an allergic reaction, bringing up red all over eyes or blood. He's itchy as well and struggles to breathe.
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2: Well, 515, we've got a three-story apartment building. Nothing showing. John's the fire command.
0: 10-4.
2: Brandon's level one behind you. Monitor, you guys want to take recon? Copy, guys want to take recon. Pump 10, level one. Copy, pump 10.

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0: 17's on scene to a bungalow family home. Nothing showing. 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Welcome, Wilbur.
1: You've got a call back from the alarm company. Say it's a false alarm. Do a copy.
0: Pump 17 copies. We will clear.
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0: 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Sorry about that.
1: Yeah, go ahead.
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3: 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That's not working over here.
2: Yeah, you bet. I'll clear you if you want to just try a restart.

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0: Yeah, this is an assisted living building. Apparently, one of the detectors in one of the suites did some chirping. And anyway, the person in the suite panicked a little bit, but there's no alarms, no smoke.

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1: Pump 1 is here, almost there. 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

0: place I'm working for have you en route to DC3 Art Project. Call from site there. There's some workers on the roof. They're reporting smoke coming out of the HVAC system. 1 Bravo 33 and 1 Purity 10 are your medical sector.
1: My copies.
2: Got you.

0: to the industry. 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Somebody up waving us up the door here.
1: Rescue two copies. Finish the interior recon.
2: Pumps one is by hydrant.
0: Stage will run the off. Pump one.
3: Final one, just the North Sea command.
0: Final one.
3: 1-8, all we're North Sea behind there, we got a hydrant. Yeah.
0: Oh, yep. Sorry,

0: Yeah, Midway through here.
1: No alarms in the building.
2: Every time I was met by a fella outside who said that there was a bit of a fire in the makeup area and that he had switched the gas off to it. 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
1: Come on, Recon. 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

0: Plan on working for. Good afternoon, command. We just got paged out to a possible rooftop heating unit fire at your location. Do you have any details for us?
1: Yeah, it looks like it was a makeup air unit that it may have either overheated or there was also some guys doing some repairs on the roof. We don't know which caused it, but there was some damage to it. But the power and gas are turned off to it now. Like, there's no fire anymore, but it sustained damage from a fire.
0: Copy that. We'll send our rig down to have a look at it. Thank you. Are the owners and operators around?
1: Yeah, everyone's around. It's Patricia Street in business here today, so they'll be around. And we'll wait.
0: Copy that.

0: Come here, Recon. Go ahead, Recon. Yeah, we're able to take a panel off here and see inside. And it's the components of the motor and the wiring. That is what burned. It's no longer burning now.
1: You guys can clear up pump tool, stick around, wait for the gators.

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0: 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Ladder 23. Rescue 4. Structure fire. 134 Street Northwest and 106 Avenue Northwest. Map Zone 6. Channel working 5. 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Ladder 23. 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Channel working 5. Pump 3. Ladder 1. Structure fire. 134 Street Northwest and 106 Avenue Northwest. 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
2: 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I see him. That's what's going to. I'll get there probably before.
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1: Well, you're on working 5. Have you en route to south of this intersection of 134th Street, 106th Avenue? Caller is reporting smoke from an infill structure, possibly an apex. I have 1PRU10 assigned as your medical sector.
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0: 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I've got a large infill under construction. Nothing showing. Davis will be command. Recon, or rescue 4, I'll send you on recon.
1: Got that, boots 1 and 2 on recon.
0: Wait. Pump 4. Pump copies. I was just south of that address, Pierce.
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2: Track pump 8 is on scene. Pump 8. Recon from ground. It looks like the Reaper's up on the second floor.
3: Copy that, command. We got a generator going in the unit to the east. Just going interior. Standby.
2: Copy that. Pump 2 on a hydrant.

0: 14, rescue 14, have you both en route to Londonderry apartment 4? Someone's got an elevator on the 3rd floor. Main entrance facing southeast is the location of the elevator.
1: Rescue 14 copies. 14.
2: Matt, recon.
3: Go ahead.
2: We completed a 360 on both structures. No signs of smoke or fire at this moment. Just found it working out. Stand by.
1: Yeah, car 4, talking to somebody on Frontier. I'm not sure if that's the same guy you got there now. Working on seeing the multi-story residential structure. I guess Rescue 14, you're going to come with us. We'll go in on recon and we'll see the patient contact. Looks like they said right side, 3rd floor potentially. So we'll send you up to the 3rd floor and we'll go down to the panel. Note on 136th Street.
4: This will have to the 3rd.
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1: Yeah, go ahead.
0: Just letting you know, the original caller for this was calling from the library reporting this. He's not on scene.

0: Trail, eastbound, northwest, and right cut, 184 Street, northbound, northwest. Map zone, 20. Channel working, 6. Pump, 23. Channel working, 6.
1: So far, we're going to take a look at the front facing building here now.
2: Yeah, copy that. I'll give you a chance to have a look there before I turn everybody here.
1: Copy, man.

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1: Go ahead.
0: Did we get a hold of building maintenance or any contact from that?
1: No, we haven't talked yet, but we can certainly give them a call.
0: Yeah, copy that. It'd probably be a good idea because we're probably going to need an elevator repair person here. Looks like the one elevator is stuck.
1: 10-4.
0: Yeah, and if you advise them that it's car 10, it appears to be stuck, elevator recall is not working, we're going to look for a shutoff.
2: Bad recall.
3: Go ahead.
2: Worker reports there's no power connected to any of these buildings yet, so there is no heat. So no risk of bystanders seeing any kind of smoke or exhaust.
1: Going to be just on the exit ramp, eastbound Yellowhead to southbound 17th Street.
0: Medical distress. She's in there alone. Yeah, copy that. We'll see if we can get her out with the elevator recall here. If we can't do that, then we'll try a power reset. If that doesn't work, then we're going to have to wait for an elevator repair.
1: Sorry, Rescue 4, you're asking if the caller was on scene?
2: Affirmative, dispatch.

0: All right.
1: That's very.
2: Earth before it was a drive-by caller.
3: Copy, thank you.
4: Read on the car. Yeah, go ahead.
5: Yeah, it looks like this issue has happened before. The access to the little lever that opens up the actual elevator door looks like it's been pried open. We can try and fit our little screwdriver in, but if they're doing something, we'll wait. But if you're not doing anything, we'll go ahead and try that.
4: Yeah, call me that. You can return, actually. We just got the patient out of the elevator. We use elevator recall. Dispatch, did you copy my last?
2: Oh, sorry, I've got a couple towels going here. Say again.
4: Yeah, copy that. We did an elevator recall, and we were able to get the elevator down. But we're going to probably have to advise for maintenance that the elevator here is inoperable. I don't know if you can get a hold of them.
2: Yeah, we're working on it right now.
4: Yeah, command copy. So it looks like the elevator's reset right now, but I'm going to just see if it actually operates this time.
2: Copy that. About four, go ahead.
6: Face-to-face recon here. They got to look in pretty much all the windows in this place, front and back. There is workers on site. There's not much going on here. We'll just leave it at that.
2: Copy that.

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1: Go ahead, dispatch.
0: We left some messages for a few numbers here. Hopefully someone will give us a call back.
1: Yeah, copy that. We sent our senior guy up, and it just, so if he gets stuck, we'll probably have to call the chief.
0: 10-4.

0: 6-23.
1: Go ahead.
0: Yeah, it was a small little Hibachi fire with, it's been put out. Buck 23 is turning to that.
1: Copy that.

0: Yeah, rescue 14 and dispatch. Looks like the elevator is operable right now. Until we get called back or building maintenance can deal with this issue, not much else we can do. We're going to terminate.
1: Much copy.
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0: Phone 17, I have you on row Bravo 14, carrying you 3. I believe he's a 35-year-old male, not conscious. He is breathing, just shivering, passed out, and not responding. Just that, Joey's.
1: Well,

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Channel working 2.

0: 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Patient's going to be just in the parking lot of the Save-On Foods in the Winners, just on Calgary Trail there. 30-year-old female, not conscious, breathing. 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It's going to be a red Hyundai Santa Fe and a Dodge Ram 1500.
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0: RDC
1: 24,
0: water rescue. 110 A Street Northwest and 110 A Street Northwest. 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
1: 61. Channel working
0: 4.
1: Pump
0: 20.
1: Pump
0: 28.
1: 27.
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1: 24.
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0: It's on working four. I have you responding here to the east of the dog park. There's a farmer's field that goes to the creek right where the pen is here. Our caller's reporting a dog has gone down into the creek.
1: Well, 24. Saturday 24.

0: Catalina, so I'm working for us. A little more information. Your caller is heading west along the creek. The dog is a mixed terrier, gray with a white stripe on her head. And that caller is about 200 meters from where he last saw her.
1: 120, 127.
2: Go ahead, this is 120.
1: Any chance you want to stand out on the Andy and making our way down to the creek there if it's flowing down the river?
2: Yeah, that might not be a bad idea.
1: Now what we'll do is we'll stage on the side and we'll make our way down to the water from the Andy.
0: 124, pump 24, ladder 24, you can stand down from this. This requirement is only 2 RDC, so you can stand down. Pump 24, ladder 24.
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4: 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Is there any area you would like to speak to or describe you to the location?
2: Yeah, I'm not exactly sure at this point whether, because we are at Running Creek Road right now, and we're just walking down through someone's backyard towards the river. So if you can go further downstream from Running Creek Road and see if you can see the dog, that'd be great.
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1: Go ahead, Plum 27.
0: Yeah, I screwed up. The river is flowing your direction away from me.
1: Yeah, we're staring at the river right now, east of Running Creek Road here. And we don't see anything here. It's just west of the dog park.
0: We're just going to head back to the truck and head up towards your location if you want. Plum 20, this is Plum 28.
1: Go ahead, Plum 28.
2: Now, we were just south of your location heading to the ravine. Is that what we're recommending this time, or should we go north of your location?
1: The way the river is north of our location is the best.
2: Copy that. We'll head that direction now.
3: Yeah, we're on road Alpha 18. Patient's a 33-year-old male. Sounds like he was feeling dizzy and then he rear-ended somebody.
0: Alpha 15.

0: Pump 20 from dispatch or whoever is in command there.
1: Go ahead, command.
2: All right, go. Dispatch, yes, pump 20.
0: I just want to confirm, have you made contact with the dog owner?
1: Yeah, I believe we're talking to her right now.
0: Okay, thank you.

0: Go ahead, Plum 28. This is Plum 20.
1: We went a little bit north of your location, eyes on the water. There's no way we're getting down into the ravine here, but we do have eyes on the water. And they found us doing, seem pretty far down.
2: Yeah, I copy that. I'm just speaking with the owners right now. We're closer back to the original site. They said they walked north about 200 feet. They said they didn't make it up to the bridge. One moment.
1: Yeah, I'll call it to that. We'll just keep eye on the water here until you have another idea what you would like us to do or what direction you'd like us to go and track.
2: Copy that.
3: Yeah, Plum 27, we went farther down into residential areas, and we have eyes on the water farther down the creek, and we have access as well, if needed.

all units on work. We've walked the creek both east of Running Creek Road, and we haven't been able to find any. I'm going to return you to, and Pump 20 will keep looking.

0: 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We'll start heading our way out, but if you change your mind, obviously let us know and we'll come back and help you out.
1: Copy that, thanks.
2: Pump 20, this is pump 27.

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1: Go ahead, 127, this is 120.
0: Have you ever a guy that's just down on a little man bridge going river and they're just walking down the bank just to have a look around the corner if they can see anything? We might do that for a couple more minutes until you clear up and see if we see anything further down here.
1: Yeah, copy that. Thanks, 127.

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Problem unknown. 1508 75 Street Northwest. 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

0: Upon 16, I have you on route with Alpha 58. Your old male, sounds like he's just passed out in the bushes. Sounds like the car tried to wake him, not really responding. And oh, they could see it, him breathing, so that's good.
1: Upon 16.

0: Rescue 27, this is Pump, or Pump 27, this is Pump 20.
1: Go ahead, Pump 20.
0: Yeah, we believe the owners have found the dog.
1: Excellent. Back up our stuff and return to service. Thank you very much.

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1: Go ahead, Pump 20.
0: Yeah, do you happen to have the number for the dog owner?
1: We do, yes.
0: Would you be able to reach out to them, get them to come back towards us? Another couple has found their dog.
1: Yes, of course.

0: Go ahead, dispatch.
1: Just wondering on the status of the dog.
0: The couple that has the dog is on the other side of the river, so I'm not sure at this time.
1: 10-4.

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0: We're going to clear out from the FM. We just put us out. We got our seats pretty muddy, and the guys are all muddy in the back, so we'll just stay attached until we get them cleaned out back to service.
1: Copy that once you clear out, but you have the service, no problem.

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1: Copy that. Is good status for the dog?
0: I believe so.
1: Copy that.

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1: Go ahead, dispatch. Pump 20.
0: Hey, did you know if the person that found the dog is going to be needing the owners at all? Caller on the line, they have the dog, and they have the impression that they're going to meet you guys somewhere.
1: Sorry, we were getting across from my understanding was going to go meet people, but we can head back that direction. Do you have a phone number for the owners?
0: There's a phone number in the event there if you look at your MPS for a caller that has the dog.
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1: Van. Dispatch, if you have the owners on the line, are you able to give, or the people that found the dog on the line, are you able to give them the owner's contact info?
3: 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Call reporting.
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0: One vehicle that has hit a light pole sounds like maybe the female driver is in the way, westbound lane.
4: We're on in the residential house, nothing showing. Davis will be grabbable. Well.
5: 123 level 1.
0: Contacting EPS.

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1: Go ahead, room 4.
0: Yeah, bird food, center off. We're all clear after, thanks.
1: Copy that.

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1: Dispatch, Post 60, are you trying to reach?
0: Yeah, you get the vehicle description and plate there for police.
1: Affirmative. This is a gray Pontiac G6. We're just trying to find the plate. There's parts of the car over.

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1: Negative, they fled, so I guess you're not required.
0: Okay, thank you.

0: We found an insurance policy with a name on it, no license plate, on scene that we could okay.
1: Okay, go ahead, the name.
0: Okay, Shandy, Sierra, Hotel, Alpha, November, December, India. Dion for a second name, D-I-O-N. 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
1: Copy. Number.
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1: Just wondering if you have an update for from EPS, because we have some witnesses that are remaining on scene.
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3: W5.

0: Home 14, Rescue 14, I see you on route here. That was 339. This is going to be by the Tony Romas up on Derry Mall. Looks like it is going to be just a single vehicle here. The vehicle hit the guardrail and it's hanging off the ledge of the parkade. The cement barrier is underneath the barrier. It is on the second story parkade, yeah, just next to the Tony Romas area.
1: 14. Rescue 14.

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1: But
0: we also need escort. We got a sheared off house with exposed wires.
2: Go ahead.
0: Matter, you were there. Can you instruct to get upstairs here anywhere?
2: Negative.
0: I really wanted that wedge. Okay.

0: And just let's we confirm they're halfway over this way. We're gonna wait until we get a hold here to blow it back off.
1: And rest of the screen right behind you.
0: Yes, 14, let's all go up and figure this.
1: Okay.
2: Command from dispatch.
3: Command is car 5.
0: Go ahead, dispatch.
2: Looking, or just let me know if you need further resources, that's
0: all. Not until we go up and take a look at it. We will let you know.
2: Okay, copy. And car 5 was looking for you.
0: Go ahead, car 5.
3: Yeah, if you wanted TR dispatched.
0: We will have them here.
3: Okay, thanks.

0: Mountain Rescue 14.
1: Go ahead.
0: We could have an ETP up here with their winch.
1: Yeah, confirmed. We got a pretty good anchor right here. Just make your way over and let's stop for it's gonna.
2: Command from dispatch.
0: Go ahead, dispatch.
2: Of course, wondering if it's a wood or metal pole.
0: It's a metal light post.
2: Okay, copy.

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1: Hey, Bravo 73, there are no patients here. Actually, stand by one time.
0: 10-4, we'll just hang out and I'll see you if you need us or not.
1: Yeah, just confirm, no patients.
0: Wonderful, do you want us to stand down then?
1: Yeah.
0: Have a great night.

0: 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If there's no word from EPS, could you send us a tanker if I night shifted in somewhere?
1: Somewhere.

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1: ML Unit on working 4, little update here. I guess the alarms are only going off inside of the actual suite, 2012. I don't think it's the whole building.
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1: No negative. They do have a roommate. 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
2: Call 3 clock. Pump 3 is on scene here. We have a 15-story high-rise, nothing showing. Volker's in command. Rescue 3, can you go on recon, please?
3: Rescue 3, 3-2 on recon.

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1: Other will be the same.
2: Copy the update. Good evening and thank you.
1: Good evening to you as well.
3: Very good.

0: Yeah, just left dispatch. Alarms were about to turn.
1: You broke up there, Recon. Did you say that the alarm at the pound? You're heading up to door 4.
0: Yeah, it has. Getting up to 4.

0: 6 level 1 hydrant.
1: Ladder 6 level 1.
2: And that's...
3: Quiet.
2: Just to let you know, security is aware, they're heading over there. And as far as AMA, they are requesting just a quick vehicle information.

0: location and also where the vehicle will be going.
1: Sure. What do they want to know with the vehicle? Ford Fusion? Anything beyond that?
0: No, we just didn't know any vehicle description.
2: Command Recon, we're up in 2012. Made it to the suite. It was unlocked. We got a smoke alarm that's sitting on the Hugo window that got wet with the handle. Nothing going on here.
3: Thank you. That was recorded. Dispatch, did you copy Recon gained access to the suite and they found a smoke detector that was getting wet from the rain outside? Dispatch, are you able to call the 911 call? Give them an update.
0: Yeah, you bet. We're already on it. Thank you.
3: Dispatch.
2: Yeah, in Command from Recon, we're actually talking with the suite owner through the camera here right now. We just let him know what's up.
3: Okay, copy that. Yeah, we can, once you finish talking to them, we got, you can clear and return to service.
4: Copy that.
5: And bad, ETP 23.
4: Yeah, we're missed call here. Just wondering if you had an update for us.
0: Yeah, since we're heading to Londonderry Mall, it's going to be on the east side by the Tony Roma's. Pump 14's in command. More information about kind of what they need from you.
1: And HP 23 is the pump 14. We're on the second floor of the park area here. And we have a vehicle half hanging off. It almost went all the way over. So we need to winch. So you're going to make your way up to the second floor of the parquet.
5: Yeah, ETP 23 copies. Do you want us to come hot or cold?
1: Ah, come on.
5: ETP 23 copies.

0: Command from dispatch.
1: Go ahead.
0: We got a hold of AMA. They said it's going to be about 90 minutes, and they're just requesting for the driver to be at the location with Keith.
2: Dispatch, call 60.
0: Go ahead.
2: Transfer command to Seeker 26, and we're clear.
0: Okay, copy that. Thank you.

0: Dispatch, Tango 26.
1: What?
0: Yeah, we have seen control from pump 16. Just to follow up, the driver fled the scene.
1: Carbon monoxide alarm, they just never provided any info for this event.
2: Traffic.
0: Yeah, sorry. No, we just made contact with the caller in our suite, and sounds like he may have been smoking some sweet grass earlier in his car, and we were released by EMS. No carbon monoxide anywhere where we were. I think they'd rolled that out.
1: Perfect. Thanks for that.
3: Turn off. That is also blocking two lanes of traffic. This is a four-lane road.
1: Okay, copy that.

0: Good. Can you start the pump 14 silver cars so we can have it there now?
1: Access the ramp up.
2: Okay, we already dispatched ATV-23, but I'll put AT-18 back in service.
1: Tony Romas.
0: Okay, AT-23 copies. We're just at Santa Barbara Trail in Yellowhead right now, probably about 10 minutes or so.
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0: ATP 18, he's on fire dispatch.
1: Yeah, go ahead, Randy.
0: Yeah, sorry. I just dispatched you back to working 5. 23 was still too far away, so if you can head that way, that'd be great.

0: 18, so we're on the second level of the Barcade Legendary Vault, right in the very southeast corner, right by the 20 Romas. You'd be able to make your way up off of 137th Ave, just not the sound dire. We need your winch.
1: 85, so you guys on road here, single family house. Smoke detector activated in the hallway, called in from the alarm company.
0: 135.
2: Talk 17. Yeah, copy. That's the. Make sure that door is the south entrance, correct? Smoke up.
0: Yeah, south entrance. The guys are just confirming right now that you guys are clearing.

0: Commandroom dispatch.
1: Go ahead, dispatch. I hope that note isn't correct.
0: Yeah, we did update them with all the information, but yeah, no members on route yet.

0: Dispatch, this is Tanker 26.
1: Well,
0: you guys can
1: We need you.
0: You can zag through this scene, causing a big hazard. I had to shoot my way. You were saying you've updated DPS, but...
2: Members have been attached to the call.
0: Awesome. Okay, thank you.

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1: The cooking set up alarm. We're clear.
2: Copy that. Thank you.

0: And dispatch, Tango 26.
1: Good.
0: I read the note regarding the pole with the door, but this light pole is lying across the street. Do they not come and deal with that stuff?
1: Apparently, if it's not a wooden pole, then they don't show up, even if it was exposed. But I was not told that it was lying over the road. I thought it was just knocked down. I'll just call them again, see what's going on. We did put a request in with 311.
0: Okay, thank you very much. Yes, it's actually blocking all north lanes on Millwoods Road, and the car is blocking a northbound and a southbound lane on Millwoods Road, 34th Avenue.

0: 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Says that there's no fluids leaking, just some debris all knocked around and no injuries.
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2: Dispatch, tank 26. ETS is on scene, and that is really weird that EPCOR doesn't respond to their poles down on the ground. I'll let EPS know that someone is eventually coming, I guess.
0: And more, from, yeah, they did say if it's not a wood pole, they're not responding even if wires are sticking up.
2: Okay, I'll remember that. Thank you very much.
0: Yes, of course.

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0: Pump 17, pump 25, pump 10, ladder 7, tanker 25, alarms, 169-71-127 Street, Northwest, map zone 46, channel working 9, pump 17, pump 25, pump 10, ladder 17, tanker 25, channel working 9. Pump 31, rescue 19, elevator rescue, 34, 36, west landing, northwest, map zone 36, channel working 7, pump 31, rescue 19, channel working 7.
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2: It's on working 9 for you on road to Newcastle Center. 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
1: Pump 1. Tanker 45. Go out or something. What? Have you got front left wheel is what it's causing it? About a 5 or 6 story walk up apartment. Nothing showing a duty of alarms. There's a few people hanging out in the lobby, the Kiobe Fire Command. And ladder 1, go recon. Ladder 1 copies, you look at 2 on recon.
2: Pump 31, rescue 19, I show you on route here. This is going to be a single family house on site. There's someone stuck inside of the elevator. The elevator is located in the center of the house. They just had to come through the front door.
1: Got a hydrant just in front of us here.

0: is a private home elevator if there's a manufacturer like that has a technician that might respond.
1: Recon, go ahead.
2: It says elevator, machine room, pull station in the park. We're going to go down and have a look.
1: Okay. Yeah, copy that. Pull station in the park. Paul, if you guys can return, I'll keep you 1A for a little bit. Tom, 5, please.

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0: Advanced recon.
1: Recon, go ahead, Superman.
0: Power down the parkade, no smoke or fire at this time. We're just trying to locate the smoke station.
2: Dispatch from my team. Yeah, alarm was caused by cooking. We're not using air sorting
1: technique. And recon command, I sent my two guys into the lobby there. So if you want to silence or anything, let me know. Good night, thanks, command.

0: Pump on board while you guys go up and you guys can try silence.
1: Command Recon, it doesn't seem to be an activated pump station that we found. A lot of water down here. It's possible something's running out. We're just going to take a look in one more area.
0: Yeah, Command copies that. Do you see any water actually running into the pull stations or detectors down there?
1: We're just having a quick look right now.

This will be fun. We're attempting to get into the bathroom and look. There's a lot of water coming through the ceiling of the parkade. Not necessarily over any individual pool station, but lots of water crossing, lots of wires and stuff. Yeah, Command copies that. If you don't find an activated pool station, we'll try a reset, but I might have to issue a shutoff notice. Yeah, copy that. We didn't find an activated pool station.

0: this last round. Security guard with me. 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
1: Oh, perfect. I'm just in the lobby. The people in the lobby said there was no one here, but a bit of a language barrier.

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1: Panorama Rescue 19, Pump 31. What we've got here is we've got I'll call it a light duty home elevator. This is what we normally see in a residential, or sorry, in a commercial. We're going to try some tools here. I'll keep you coming. We're going to try a socket set with some certain nuts that are on the outside of this. It almost looks like an accordion glass window. But yeah, I'll keep it coming. If something changes here, I'll let you know.
2: Rescue 19, copy for a minute or two out.
1: Dispatch command, the panel's reset and holding. So we're going to clear ladder one and ourselves. And if it goes off again, I'll come back here and just issue a shut off. But it seems to be holding right now.
3: Okay, copy that. Thank you. Pump 6, I show you on road here. You're heading to this intersection. It's going to be for a two-vehicle MVC. It says they are in the middle of the intersection right now. Unknown if there's any, so you will have an EMS unit attached as well.

0: Rescue 19, command.
1: I'm going to clear you. We were just able to open the inside door. Thank you very much for your patience.
2: Copy that, Rescue 19, clear.

0: from Bravo 31.
1: And dispatch, Bravo 31.
2: Yeah, I'm not sure if you heard that update. Long story short, we were able to lean on that elevator a little bit and open it for her. All good. She's got a repair guy coming out to take a look at it tonight.
0: That's a 4-hydrant. Thank you so much.

0: Command, this is Station 14 Portable.
1: What?
0: Would you like me to relieve a member at Londonderry Mall where you guys are?
1: Megan, if you said you want to see this through.
0: Copy that.

0: And just flash the spot, thanks. Yeah, no injuries here, so EMS is not required.
1: Okay, 10-4. I'll put a comment in. Looks like they might just be pulling up.